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Another

So Breaking Bad is the number one show of the 21st century, according to a poll by the New York Times. It's followed by The Wire and Mad Men. 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

0: Got a gig out on at the Ryman. 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
0: 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Low of 64 tonight, tomorrow showers throughout the day, high of 70, and a flood watch in effect from Tuesday evening till Thursday evening. Wednesday, cloudy with periods of rain with a high of 69. Right now, 69 downtown Norfolk. 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

The dinosaurs and the asphalt fossil beds never had Northeast Nebraska country. 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

0: Zach Brown Band on US 92 and Country News. Reba McEntire revealed that she missed a phone call from Dolly Parton at the end of July and was never able to get back in touch. Quote, when my buddy called me and said Dolly's gone, I thought I'll never know why she called me. I'll find out one day what a blessing she was for all of us. On the way, Garth Brooks saying low cash, US 92.
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2: I'm pleased to be joined today on Faith Health Inside Look by Connor Reed with Faith Health. And today we're talking about Haglund's deformity. And so what can you tell us about this condition and who it affects and how is it treated?
3: Yeah, so Haglund's deformity is a condition where the heel bone actually has a prominence that's really prominent in the back of the heel. And so oftentimes we'll have patients typically in their 50s and 60s who are quite active come in and complain of pain in the back of their heel. And so most often they'll complain that it's painful when they're wearing shoes, especially when they're doing activity. And typically it's relieved when they're not wearing shoes or if they're wearing like a sandal that's open in the back. And so when we see them in the clinic, typically the first thing that we offer them is to offload the area with some padding, oftentimes try to get them into physical therapy to try to work on calf stretching and other things that can also contribute to this condition.
2: Sure.
3: If conservative care is not helpful for the patient and they're still continuing to have pain, then we do offer them surgery in which we actually surgically remove that prominence in the back of the heel, take off any spurs as well, and then we actually have to take off the Achilles to do that. And after we take off all the prominent bone, then we actually tack down the Achilles tendon back down with anchors. So the recovery is quite a long time because of the nature of the Achilles when we're repairing it. But patients do very well with this, and we're able to get them back to doing the activity they enjoy.
2: Okay, well, nice to know that there's things out there that can provide the relief for people that need it.
3: Yeah.
2: Thank you, doctor. We appreciate you being here today.
3: Thank you.
2: All right.

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Hey, it's A-Rod, cruising you through the 8 o'clock hour. 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

Since today is Ask a Stupid Question Day, we're asking you today, does Lightning McQueen have car insurance or health insurance? 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
0: 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Low of 64 tonight. Tomorrow, showers throughout the day. High of 70. Tuesday night, a flood watch. Tuesday evening, all the way through Thursday evening. And on Wednesday, cloudy with periods of rain with a high of 69. Right now, 67 downtown Norfolk.
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It was on this day in 1955, the World Series was televised in color for the first time. The New York Yankees beat the Brooklyn Dodgers 6-5 in Game 1. Parker McCollum, U.S.

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0: 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Low of 64 tonight. Tomorrow, showers throughout the day. High of 70. That leads us to a flood watch Tuesday evening through Thursday evening. And for your Wednesday, cloudy with periods of rain with a high of 69. Right now, 66 downtown Norfolk.
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Hey, it's A-Rod kicking off the 10 o'clock hour on this Monday night. 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

A 72-year-old diehard Pokemon fan in Ohio was convicted of placing an illegal GPS tracker on a delivery driver's van so that he could track when and where the driver was making deliveries of Pokemon cards. Aaron Watson, U.S. 92.

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0: 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Low of 64 tonight, tomorrow. Showers throughout the day, high of 70. That leads us to a flood watch beginning Tuesday evening all the way through Thursday evening. Wednesday, cloudy with periods of rain with a high of 69. Right now, 65 downtown Norfolk.
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0: 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For up to the minute storm coverage, the US 92 Equity Bank Severe Weather Center is always here for you. When severe weather strikes, US 92 strikes first.
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0: 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Low of 64 tonight, tomorrow. Showers throughout the day. High of 70. A flood watch starting Tuesday evening. Goes till Thursday evening. Wednesday, cloudy with periods of rain with a high of 69. Right now, 65 downtown Norfolk.
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3: 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Overnight low of 64 tonight. Tuesday showers throughout the day. High of 70. And on Tuesday night, a flood watch kicks off and goes all the way through Thursday evening. And for your Wednesday, cloudy with periods of rain with a high of 69.
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In school, we never did really learn the value of absolute zero. 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

0: farmers. 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
4: 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If you're not getting good benefit from your hearing aids, we'll set you up for a cochlear implant evaluation.
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5: 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Overnight low of 64 tonight. Tuesday showers throughout the day. High of 70. On Tuesday night, we have a flood watch in effect from Tuesday evening through Thursday evening. And for your Wednesday, cloudy with periods of rain with a high of 69.
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0: 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A one-on-one with Coach Rhule reliving the game that was. The highs, the lows, and the path forward. 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
3: 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Overnight low of 64 tonight. Tuesday showers throughout the day. High of 70. Tuesday night a flood watch through Thursday evening. And on Wednesday, cloudy with periods of rain with a high of 69.
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5: 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Overnight low of 64 tonight. Tuesday showers throughout the day. High of 70. And on Tuesday night, a flood watch in effect from Tuesday evening through Thursday evening. On Wednesday, cloudy with periods of rain with a high of 69.
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0: 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A one-on-one with Coach Rhule reliving the game that was. 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
3: 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Showers throughout the day, high of 70. Tonight, a flood watch in effect from Tuesday evening through Thursday evening. For your Wednesday, cloudy with periods of rain with a high of 69.
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0: This is U.S. 92. Oh, Lord, when it rains, it pours. Nice. She said, here she wants his fancy, don't let me die. Red Dirt.
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8: 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Showers throughout the day, high of 70. Tonight, a flood watch through Thursday evening. And for your Wednesday, cloudy with periods of rain with a high of 69.
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5: Good morning. A man already wanted for assault in Texas is in jail in northeast Nebraska after a weekend incident. 20-year-old Eric McCovery was arrested in Norfolk on Sunday. Police say McCovery fled from officers when they tried to arrest him for an active warrant out of Texas. Authorities say they located a gun at the location from which McCovery fled. That gun is believed to have been used in an incident where a windshield was damaged by a gunshot while parked at a Norfolk gas station. McCovery was eventually found and arrested. As costs for Nebraska's ag producers rise, the state's governor is aiming to provide some temporary relief. Late last week, Governor Jim Pillen issued two executive orders. One is a 90-day suspension of the diesel tax for farmers and ranchers. The other is a 90-day increase in grain and livestock hauling weight limits to maximum level, designed to cut down on the number of trips needed for producers to haul their product, thus reducing cost. Pillen sat down with News Channel Nebraska's Michael Shively and said that he's seen the impacts of these high costs firsthand.
6: I'm the first farmer governor in 100 years in Nebraska. I understand the economics as well as anyone else. Our fuel prices are a killer. It's hurting every Nebraskan. We're all frustrated. We're all frustrated with government decisions. But it's the opportunity for us, the state, to provide leadership for the state and try to help out.
5: 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The closure is expected to be in place for approximately one day as crews continue to work in the area. Motorists are encouraged to use alternate routes and allow for additional time when traveling through the area. 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From the NCN Newsroom, I'm Brandon Shanahan.
4: Morning, Becca.
7: Good morning. Sorry, I was itching a bug bite. I swear, if it's a spider... No, I bet it's a spider.
4: It probably. I'm kidding.
7: Isn't there like a statistic that said you're going to swallow how many spiders a year? Eight?
4: Yeah. Yeah.
7: Well, I hope I swallowed that one. Bit me real good.
4: It left you something like payback time, buddy. So good.
7: I mean, if it happens, might as well have been that dude. Okay. It is 64 out there.
4: Yeah.
7: Like rain.
4: Yeah. Yeah. It's not horrible.
7: No.
4: No.
7: No, but it is raining and showers and thunderstorms possible today, likely between 1 and 4 and probably continuing after 4 and overnight. We're also in a flood watch.
4: Yeah, that comes in tonight, too.
7: Flood watch in effect 7 this evening until 7 tomorrow night.
4: Ugh.
7: So, wait, it goes until... Yeah. Oh. Oh. It goes till Thursday.
4: Thursday?
7: Sorry, it was buffering.
4: So tonight until Thursday.
7: So it starts at 7 this evening, a flood watch, in effect until Thursday evening, 7 p.m. Because it looks like it's going to start raining tonight pretty heavy.
4: Yeah.
7: And it's not going to stop raining until Thursday.
4: Mm. Yeah.
7: Thursday, probably afternoon.
4: Yeah.
7: Stopping around 1.
4: creeks, rivers, that all coming up. Maybe certain lakes,
7: so, yeah.
4: Especially man-made lakes, could really get up there a little bit and start to overflow.
7: Beware. Flood watch in effect tonight until Thursday, 7 p.m.
4: Be cautious out there just in case. Know your area. Most of you know your area where you live and the situation, what can occur. If you're new to certain areas, kind of check around, ask your neighbors, you know, depending on what, if there's a creek or a little river nearby, something, if you're new. Just otherwise, be on the lookout, be aware. It's flood watch in effect. So, here's another warning. We got a postcard scam running around. We're going to talk about that coming up here. 6.5 minutes. Beck and Billy, US 92.

0: Beck and Billy, US 92. Good morning to you. Happy Tuesday. Looks like we're going to have some rain hanging around for a while. We'll get to the weather forecast shortly. But of course, we got high gas prices, grocery prices, and scammers love to take advantage of this kind of stuff. They have actually gone the extra mile instead of calling or sending out texts or emails, postcards. They
1: really?
0: Are sit. Yeah, they've invested in the postcard game, promising hundreds of dollars in free vouchers. Some mailers are designed to look official and may even have initials on it, like AAPP, to look like AARP, and other logos resembling trusted organizations. Now, they've already had some victims. People have noted this. They've called their local police departments, whatnot. People are saying they're being charged a small processing fee, then they're hit with unauthorized or recurring charges because they've given over their information, their banking information.
1: Did they give away their social security number?
0: I don't know how that worked with this. It doesn't go into great detail. It just says that consumer advocates say the real goal is to often collect payment and personal information, not just the initial fee. So I'm guessing at least they got the bank card on file. Mm-hmm. I don't know about the social. Yeah, there's no reason you should ever have to give your social for organizations like, you know, that's offering stuff. But a card usually, yeah, we get that. But again, these are scammers, and they're sending out postcards, and people are falling for it. The postcard may offer, free gas, groceries. If you see something and you think it's from a reliable organization, what do you need to do? You need to call that organization if they have a number. You go to their website. You check stuff on their social media. See if this is really being offered. Give them a call. Message them.
1: Wouldn't you think you'd see it in the news?
0: Sometimes they miss stuff. I haven't seen this in the news yet, this story.
1: No, I mean, hey, there's being benefits given
0: to
1: XYZ.
0: See, yeah.
1: Usually you are well aware if there is some sort, like COVID, during that time, you're constantly in the know about certain benefits that are going around.
0: Yeah, especially.
1: And people are talking about it.
0: Yeah,
1: you know, this came out of the blue. You're like, huh.
0: I don't know if like places like AARP or whoever would advertise that, I guess, because they're usually mailing to their consumers or people that are on their lists. Maybe they would advertise.
1: Or at least there would be some coverage of it.
0: Yeah. You think a news organization would, especially if the place was offering free groceries or gas or something.
1: Yeah, something to that level.
0: Yeah. You'd think there would be some coverage of that. But this should definitely get coverage, the scams that are out there. And hopefully you're paying attention because it could come into our area. You never know. We've gotten things. Sometimes I've talked with the state patrol before, and they'll say, yeah, we've had an instance of this in our area, in fact. They were surprised that it came into northeast Nebraska, but they said, yeah, we've already got one instance of it. We probably could get easily more. And so this is something that could easily happen in our area. Again, it's a postcard coming to you saying, you know, hey, look, here's some free gas, groceries, or get you a coupon for a reduced, 10 cents off at the pump or something. Again, check websites, check social medias, find the reputable outlet for these companies, call them, see if there's a deal actually going on, because there's a lot of scams now. Again, postcards. I mean, I throw postcards away 90% of the time. I don't care who it's for. I don't care if it's coupons to Burger King. I usually toss it. Well, maybe not Burger King.
1: I get postcards from Will from the UK.
0: Yeah. We keep those.
1: We keep those ones.
0: Those are nice posts. Yeah.
1: Yeah. When they're a legit, actual postcard.
0: Yeah. Yeah. You're going to be seeing stuff like this, or again, maybe getting calls and texts, emails. Please, please check with the main sources first, the outlets they say they're representing. Do not give in to stuff like this.
1: I feel so smart when I don't fall for a scam.
0: Mm-hmm.
1: I'm like, you fool.
0: Right, yeah.
1: In my email, in my mailbox.
0: It can happen so easily to anybody.
1: We were having a lot of texts sent. When was it? Like the end of last year?
0: Mm-hmm.
1: Around Christmas time, I want to say, early into this year.
0: Yeah.
1: There was the DMV. It was claiming to be the Madison County DMV and stuff.
0: Yeah.
1: Everybody knows about that. That was crazy.
0: I got
1: like three of those.
0: Yeah. I'm getting loads of texts and phone calls right now that's bogus or political stuff, but mostly bogus stuff.
1: Yeah, I get the political survey ones all the time.
0: Yeah.
1: And then I get really butt hurt because the first question is, do you work in the media? And my answer is yes. And then they hang up on me. I go, darn, I don't qualify for the survey. I feel attacked. Not that I want to take the survey.
0: Right, right.
1: But the fact that I don't have the opportunity to. So if you want to get out of, there you go. There's a tip. If you want to get out of taking a survey, if you're getting a lot of spam calls, just say you work in the media because they'll hang up on you.
0: Yeah. And then you'll know it's a legit survey. If they move on, it's a fake survey, just so you know.
1: We do have Will this morning saying my postcards are legit, completely honest.
0: We appreciate you, Will. Thanks for listening. We appreciate you. Online. Yeah, you can catch us anywhere, anytime in the world, like across the pond over there with Will. You just hit us up at us92.com. 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It's Beck and Billy. 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
0: 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It's there. 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You just got to get on your phone and text us the word pickle, P-I-C-K-L-E, to the number 402-371-8792 and get yourself in with the US 92 Text Club. 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

0: Beck and Billy, US 92. Ooh, this is Becca's day today. Whoop, whoop.
1: Today is a national holiday that most people celebrate.
0: You should actually have the day off because it's that big.
1: Should I?
0: Yes. This is your day.
1: Tell that to the manager.
0: You should be enjoying this at home, on the porch, or whatever.
1: I'm enjoying it the best way I know how. With a mug that requires two hands. Because it's so large.
0: It is. That's a big mug.
1: It's a ridiculous mug. This is Austin Haygood's mug.
0: Oh, funny.
1: And I don't know why he left it here. But I use it when there's no other mug. It is probably the size of my head.
0: Yeah. It's huge.
1: It says, keep calm and call Batman.
0: I love that.
1: Yep. I should just return it to the chamber.
0: No.
1: Just set it on Austin's desk.
0: He left it. Too bad, so sad.
1: It's just so big. For what reason? Anyway, it is National Coffee Day.
0: Ooh, yeah.
1: Ring the bell.
0: Love it. Love it.
1: So it's an excuse to go get yourself a fancy coffee.
0: Yes.
1: And there's probably some deals going on today
0: as well.
1: I'm
0: sure there is. Yeah. Special offers at your favorite coffee outlet. Go check them out. Brogy's, Scooters, Starbucks. You know, you want to check out all those spots.
1: I almost stopped yesterday at Buffalo Creek.
0: Oh, yeah.
1: Do you know,
0: yeah,
1: Buffalo Creek?
0: Yes. Yeah.
1: That place is delish.
0: I've had it somewhere. I don't remember where I was at.
1: Yes, Madison County Fair.
0: Yes.
1: Where you had it.
0: Yes, because I was going to say they were at an event somewhere, and I was like, oh.
1: Yeah, because we did the morning show live from Madison.
0: So good.
1: And they had that coffee there. I was like, Buffalo Creek's here? No way.
0: Yeah. There's so many great coffee places. There's so many of these different
1: small towns. And they keep popping up. Like, there's new ones. Battle Creek just got one not too long ago.
0: I know. My head, like, spins sometimes. Like, oh, my gosh, now they got a coffee place?
1: Yeah,
0: now they got a coffee
1: I love
0: place?
1: It because not only is it nice to have a coffee place locally, but some of them provide, you know, that space.
0: Yep.
1: For community events, community get-togethers. Just sitting down and... I don't know, because the gas station in Battle Creek is kind of the watering hole for the old folks. The old men that sit there every morning and enjoy their coffee.
0: Yeah.
1: And then you walk in and you get stopped every time. Like, you know, when you go into the gas station at this time in the morning, you're going to run into a whole group of old gentlemen who want to talk to you.
0: Including my father-in-law, Randall. So
1: probably. Yeah. He probably is a part of the crew.
0: I know he is. That man's got nothing better to do than sit around with the old
1: guys.
0: It's
1: so fun. Last time I ran into the little coffee group in Battle Creek, they were like, you're not in your little black outfit running around? And I looked at him like, what are you talking about? What are you trying to... They're talking about the Greenlight Great Night commercial on NCN.
0: Oh, hilarious.
1: But I was like, little black outfit running around. That's a new one. I haven't heard that one before.
0: It's funny how certain things stick in people's mind. And it makes you think sometimes because you don't necessarily remember everything.
1: What are you talking about?
0: Yeah, I love that. Thanks for watching, guys, in the Battle Creek Coffee Club there. We appreciate it.
1: I want to get an invite sometime.
0: Yeah.
1: Because you know they know everything.
0: Oh,
1: all the whereabouts in Battle Creek.
0: Yeah, yeah.
1: I think every small town, small community has that group of individuals.
0: Yeah.
1: That sit every morning, enjoy their coffee, and they know everything in town.
0: Without a doubt. They are the wisest people
1: because
0: in town.
1: Because they see who comes into the gas station every morning.
0: Mm-hmm.
1: They ask them where they're going, what they're up to.
0: Right.
1: And they tell them.
0: Yeah.
1: Because they're trusted people.
0: Yes. Are they, you know, somebody might have a neighbor that's on the city council or something. They talk, they get the skinny on something.
1: And then they tell everybody in the coffee group. Then they tell so-and-so.
0: Yes.
1: Like, that is the hub.
0: Love it.
1: You don't, like, yes, we love small town papers. We love the media. We work in the media. But if you want the greatest resource for what's happening in your town, you find those old gentlemen that sit in your gas stations, your local coffee places.
0: Mm-hmm.
1: They know the scoop.
0: And ladies, it's the hair salons.
1: Yes, yes.
0: That's where you need to go.
1: That's the watering hole.
0: Mm-hmm. That is for
1: absolutely.
0: Sure.
1: Absolutely.
0: Without question.
1: So I hope those gentlemen this morning are enjoying their coffee. I hope it's extra special today.
0: Yes.
1: I just love...
0: Hope you get it free or a discount today.
1: Yes, give them a discount, people.
0: They deserve it. Yeah. So our question today is going to pertain to what, Becca? With it being National Coffee Day
1: Well,
0: today.
1: Of course we're talking about coffee.
0: Yes.
1: But I want to talk about what the best store-bought coffee is.
0: Okay, yes.
1: Because everybody drinks something different.
0: Mm-hmm.
1: And sometimes it makes sense for that individual.
0: Right.
1: You know what I'm saying?
0: Mm-hmm.
1: You look at someone, you're like, yeah, you seem like a hazelnut kind of coffee lover.
0: Yeah. You're a bit crazy, a little nutty. Yeah, hazelnut
1: for sure. I could, you know, people who like Black Rifle, I'm like, you definitely work in a trade job.
0: Sure.
1: Because that's a lot of caffeine. Or you're an educator and you need it. I don't know. But that stuff is strong.
0: Yeah.
1: It about takes me out.
0: Yeah.
1: So I just kind of want to see the scoop on what people are buying in the store for coffee.
0: Best store-bought brand. Or yes. Brands, whichever you've
1: just
0: had.
1: Just like, what type are you buying?
0: Mm-hmm.
1: Me, usually the cheapest.
0: Right.
1: Because have you seen coffee prices recently?
0: And she's still paying student debt, people.
1: So. Yeah. Bring that up. My student loans.
0: Sorry. Get in with our question today. We'll get it out there. Remember, it's US92.com, US92 Text Club, 402-371-8792.
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0: 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With your news and a peek at sports, Brandon Shanahan.
7: Good morning. As costs for Nebraska's ag producers rise, the state's governor is aiming to provide some temporary relief. Late last week, Governor Jim Pillen issued two executive orders. One is a 90-day suspension of the diesel tax for farmers and ranchers. The other is a 90-day increase in grain and livestock hauling weight limits to maximum level, designed to cut down on the number of trips needed for producers to haul their product, thus reducing cost. Pillen says he's seen firsthand how these high prices have affected producers.
8: Our fuel prices are a killer. It's hurting every Nebraskan. We're all frustrated. We're all frustrated with government decisions. But it's the opportunity for us, the state, to provide leadership for the state and try to help out.
7: You can find that full conversation with Governor Pillen online at newschannelnebraska.com. As work continues on the Illuminate River Point Festoon Lighting Project, the intersection of Norfolk Avenue and 3rd Street will be closed starting today. The closure is expected to be in place for approximately 1 day as crews continue to work in the area. Motorists are encouraged to use alternate routes and allow for additional time when traveling through the area. Now time for a peek at today's sports. The Norfolk softball team is scheduled to be in action today for a doubleheader against Lincoln Southwest. Columbus welcomes in Lincoln Southeast, and Wayne is hosting Lincoln Pius. On the volleyball court, Norfolk Catholic is hosting Crofton and Ponca for a triangular, and Norfolk is taking on Lincoln North Star at home. Nebraska senior volleyball player Andy Jackson was named Big Ten Player of the Week on Monday. This marks Jackson's second career Big Ten Player of the Week selection. Jackson's all-around performance led the top-ranked Huskers to a 3-0 week against Missouri, Rutgers, and Ohio State. On the week, Jackson averaged 3.3 kills per set and 1.56 blocks per set. Jackson and the Huskers hit the road for their first Big Ten road trip this week, taking on 16th-ranked Penn State and Maryland. You can find more of today's news and sports online at newschannelnebraska.com. From the NCN Newsroom, I'm Brandon Shanahan.
1: Sports? You wouldn't believe it. Brought to you more in this. Brought to you. I had it all in my brain, and I just got really excited. It's brought to you this morning by Brogies. Yeah. On National Coffee Day. Stop by Brogies, please, this morning. Please get yourself a fun little coffee for National Coffee Day, because they have fall flavors right now, too.
0: Yes. Oh,
1: so they have their pumpkin spice, caramel, cinnamon.
0: Oh, that sounds
1: good. All your fall favorites waiting for you right now. Taylor Avenue in Norfolk. You better be there. National Coffee Day. What's your excuse? Get the bean.
0: Go early.
1: I could be there getting that.
0: I know, right? Never.
1: But here we are.
0: We work right through it. We have to wait till we get off to go. Be nice to have some before like 8, I'm just saying.
1: I have my pure black Walmart brand coffee.
0: Yeah.
1: In my massive mug.
0: Yeah.
1: It's not as delicious as it could be, but it does the job.
0: It's not Brogy's.
1: That's how you know I love coffee, if I'm willing to just sip the cheapest, blackest option.
0: $6.48.
1: 42. It was $4.42.
0: $4.42.
1: Yes, I remember the price because I was comparing it to the one with flavoring in it, and I went, ooh, 72? $4.72? $4.42. 72? 42? And I went with the, I saved that cent.
0: Yeah, you did. Good job.
1: Thank you.
0: A wise buyer right there.
1: Uh-huh. Your forecast this morning, it's currently 64. There's some light rain out there. It's going to continue to rain, possible thunderstorms this afternoon. And it's going to continue this evening as well with a high of 68. Showers, not stopping. Not stopping until Thursday evening. And because it's going to continue to rain for a couple days, we are in a flood watch.
0: Yeah.
1: In effect, 7 this evening until Thursday at 7 p.m.
0: Yeah.
1: So we go a whole 2 days that this is in effect.
0: Be
1: cautious. Yep. It's looking to be 2 to 3 inches possible over the next couple days.
0: Man.
1: So that's a lot of rain.
0: It is.
1: Needs to go somewhere.
0: Yeah.
1: So just with caution this morning, flood watch in effect this evening till Thursday night. But low of 62 tonight, 67 tomorrow, 61 on Thursday.
0: Yeah,
1: nice
0: that's,
1: cool temps, but it's raining.
0: The rain means excessive runoff could result in flooding of rivers, creeks, streams, other low-lying and flood-prone locations. So keep an eye on all that as we go through the
1: next few
0: days.
1: I hope you mowed your lawn earlier this week.
0: I did yesterday.
1: Yeah, I know my family mowed yesterday because it's just going to rain.
0: It was growing quick because the rain we had a moment. I was like, going through it, let's do it. It was like everyone in the neighborhood seemed to mow yesterday.
1: Yeah, yesterday
0: or the
1: was
0: night before.
1: The day.
0: Yeah, it
1: absolutely.
0: Was, had to get done, so because it's going to grow crazier with all this rain. It's Beck and Billy, US 92. Good morning to you.

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1: Thanks for making us the number one country station in Northeast Nebraska.
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0: and Billy, US 92. Happy Tuesday, rainy Tuesday. We got that flood watch going on tonight, 7 o'clock officially until Thursday night. So be cautious, you know, be aware of the little rivers, creeks, streams, low-lying flood-prone locations around you, just in case. I mean, it could happen if you get a lot of rain. I know other parts of the Nebraska get the same situation going on, same watches at least. Some areas might get warnings, you never know. But just be aware of your areas. Question of the day is out there. It's National Coffee Day. This is officially Becca's day. She should be at home celebrating, not at work, but whatever.
1: Here I am.
0: Yeah.
1: Well, to be fair, if I was home, I'd still be sleeping. I'd probably just be getting up.
0: Right. Yeah. Well, I'm glad you're here.
1: That's
0: then.
1: That's the latest I could probably sleep in. 6:30, 6:45.
0: Mm-hmm. Yeah. I can't. I've tried.
1: That's
0: latest
1: sleeping
0: I go
1: in.
0: Is 5 or 5:30.
1: If I reach 7 o'clock, I am over the moon. I am just pumped. I'm excited.
0: Right.
1: Wow. Look at that extra sleep.
0: Right? It feels good, but
1: also,
0: my body
1: then I'm like, half my day's gone. It's 7 a.m. Half of my morning, poof, gone.
0: Yeah.
1: Where'd it go?
0: Everyone else is sleeping still in the
1: sleeping
0: town.
1: Sleeping till noon.
0: Yeah. And you're like, oh, I've ruined my day already. Nothing to do. National Coffee Day today. Big day. A lot of you drink coffee. We're talking out fair, and this is no lie. I was probably, I'm guessing, I was in my 40s, early 40s possibly, before I even had an interest in coffee at all. And it's a certain way. I'm not a big black coffee drinker. I've got to have either cream or chocolate milk in it and sugar. That's how I like
1: coffee.
0: You can't
1: deal with the tartness and zest of it. You know,
0: I've tried it many times. Yeah.
1: Tanginess to the tongue.
0: Yeah, I don't do that.
1: So if I were to make you a cup of this pure black, cheapest coffee on the shelf, would you be able to survive it?
0: I would drink it because you made it out of the kindness of your heart. And I'd be courteous.
1: Oh, I made it. I put it in the Keurig.
0: I know, but to be courteous, I would be like, oh, no, thank you, Becca.
1: Try not to make a face every time you take a sip. Yeah.
0: Yeah. Also, I'm a foo-foo kind of guy, and I got to have a dressed-up coffee drink, so it's just one of those things.
1: But do
0: things.
1: You drink your whiskey straight?
0: No. No. It's got to be in something. It's got to be Dr. Pepper, Coke. Something.
1: Do you have any chest hair?
0: Barely. I mean, it's non-existent practically. You got to get up close to look at it. Like, oh, that's a nice little layer there. Small, but nice little layer.
1: So the saying's true.
0: Yeah.
1: Mm.
0: Yeah.
1: Well, there's still time for you to change. You're still young.
0: I know. Still time to me to become a man.
1: Yep.
0: You never know.
1: Not too late.
0: Nope.
1: Just open that drawer. There's some pure black coffee inside. And just say the word, I'll bring some whiskey over. And then I'll watch you sip it straight. I have this really nice one I got from Colorado.
0: Mm-hmm.
1: It's a sweet tea whiskey. And yeah, it's good straight.
0: I've never heard of that.
1: You just put some, you know, on the rocks.
0: Right.
1: And then since it's a sweet tea, I put a little lemon in it. And it's pretty delish.
0: I've had whiskey straight before.
1: But not like the, you know what I mean?
0: Yeah. Not a good flavored one like that.
1: Yeah, it's pretty good.
0: Interesting.
1: Yeah. Mm-hmm.
0: I've never heard of that before. And I love sweet tea, so that would be...
1: I hate sweet tea. I like unsweetened tea, but in a whiskey.
0: Yeah.
1: You need that sweetness.
0: It gave you...
1: It's real good.
0: It kind of cut that sharpness.
1: Mm-hmm.
0: Of
1: the
0: that
1: bitterness
0: whiskey.
1: Is just pew.
0: Yeah.
1: With a little bit of sugar.
0: I'm going to have to find that somewhere. Try that.
1: Well,
0: sometime.
1: I got it at a actual, like... I don't know what the... Is it a distiller? What do you call, like, a whiskey?
0: Distillery?
1: Is that what you call it?
0: I think.
1: I don't know. Isn't that, like, vodka and, like...
0: I think it's all distillery.
1: I like how it's 6 in the morning and I'm talking about this. But I went to, like, an official... Like, it's made there.
0: Yeah.
1: In Estes Park.
0: Oh,
1: so,
0: okay. Yeah. Yeah. Just like,
1: maybe
0: you
1: I could
0: know.
1: Order it online. But the only reason I bought it, to be honest, the only reason I bought it... Because I'm not the kind of person just... buy a thing of whiskey.
0: Right,
1: I mean, look at me.
0: Yeah.
1: You know? But my friends and I were in there, and we were, you know, taking a lot of samples to the point where, okay, I better buy something.
0: Yeah. They were on the edge of hammered, is what she's saying.
1: Well, we were, yeah, well, we were feeling it. And I'm like, well, I took like 4 shots of this fancy whiskey. I should probably buy a bottle.
0: Right, yeah, you feel obligated.
1: I feel obligated. Like, I drank a lot of your product. Let me at least make it worth the dime. So
0: that's the only reason
1: I have that whiskey, and I still have it left because I sipped it on Christmas. Okay,
0: not your thing, but you got it out of
1: obligation. At least I can sip
0: it
1: straight, Billy.
0: Yeah,
1: and black coffee.
0: Yeah, I sorry, guy.
1: I think it just spawns more freckles for me.
0: Yeah,
1: I don't get chest hair; I get freckles.
0: Mm-hmm.
1: It's like yes.
0: Well, I don't know if you have chest hair. I mean, I'm not going to go there, but I'm just saying.
1: I do.
0: I'll take your word for it. So. Guys, it's good to know she does have chest hair. Just putting it out there. Get in with our question today. We're wondering from you, what's your favorite store-bought coffee? You know, you go to the grocery store, you go down the aisle, there's all these different brands, all these different flavors. So massive. I look at
1: it's
0: that sometimes.
1: It's overwhelming.
0: It is. And I go, what is happening here? And even we were talking off air, sometimes you go into like a little shop, a little home decor place, and they'll have a little coffee section with these, you know, homemade coffee beans or whatever. They're packaged out of a small little outlet at somebody's home or a little business. And it's like, oh, this is so cool. And it makes the smell. I love the smell. It makes me want to buy something to support the product, support the people. And then my wife usually ends up drinking it. And I don't usually have but a sip or two.
1: I have our first official comment this morning that said, Black Rifle Coffee.
0: Ooh.
1: And he's holding a fish in his profile picture.
0: Love
1: so
0: it.
1: I was right.
0: Yes.
1: I'm saying there is a stereotype with every single coffee brand because Black Rifle is like, holy cow. Wow. If I drink a cup of that, like I'm going to have the jitters all day.
0: Yeah.
1: I said, it's got to be men who like, or women who mm-hmm. work like trades jobs, like hard working folks that need that fuel. This man overalls and holding a fish. So I say he definitely needs this coffee.
0: He's a hard working man.
1: Yes, absolutely.
0: Get it with our question today. 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
4: Good morning. A man already wanted for assault in Texas is in jail in Northeast Nebraska after a weekend incident. 20-year-old Eric McCovery was arrested in Norfolk on Sunday. Police say McCovery fled from officers when they tried to arrest him for an active warrant out of Texas. Authorities say they located a gun at the location from which McCovery fled. That gun is believed to have been used in an incident where a windshield was damaged by a gunshot while parked at a Norfolk gas station. McCovery was eventually found and arrested. As costs for Nebraska's ag producers rise, the state's governor is aiming to provide some temporary relief. Late last week, Governor Jim Pillen issued two executive orders. One is a 90-day suspension of the diesel tax for farmers and ranchers. The other is a 90-day increase in grain and livestock hauling weight limits to maximum level, designed to cut down on the number of trips needed for producers to haul their product, thus reducing cost. Pillen sat down with News Channel Nebraska's Michael Shively and said that he's seen the impacts of these high costs firsthand.
5: I'm the first farmer governor in 100 years in Nebraska. I understand the economics as well as anyone else. Our fuel prices are a killer. It's hurting every Nebraskan. We're all frustrated. We're all frustrated with government decisions. But it's the opportunity for us, the state, to provide leadership for the state and try to help out.
4: 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As work continues on the Illuminate River Point Festoon lighting project, the intersection of Norfolk Avenue and 3rd Street will be closed starting today. The closure is expected to be in place for approximately one day as crews continue to work in the area. Motorists are encouraged to use alternate routes and allow for additional time when traveling through the area. 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From the NCN Newsroom, I'm Brandon Shanahan.
6: Still some light rain out there this morning.
7: Yeah.
6: Fog and mist. Continue to see showers and possible thunderstorms today till really starting around 1 o'clock, continuing into this evening with a high of 68 today, low near 62. That flood watch in effect 7 p.m. tonight, in effect until 7 p.m. Thursday evening. So in effect all throughout the day and evening, Wednesday and Thursday night, as showers continue starting really this morning, this afternoon, until Thursday evening.
0: get in with our question today. It is Becca's favorite holiday.
6: Is it?
0: Yes.
6: I think it's definitely in the top three. I don't know if it's number one.
0: Well, today it's number one, for
6: today
0: sure.
6: Today it's number one.
0: Yes.
6: It's National Coffee Day.
0: Da-da-da! A lot of people love coffee. I got to be in the mood for it.
6: I would not be able to do my job and do it well mm-hmm. if someone did not discover the coffee bean. So thank you to whoever discovered that.
0: Yeah.
6: I love you.
0: So much.
6: So much. I am so thankful for you. And I'm also thankful for my friend I do for her mother bringing me Colombian coffee.
0: Oh, yeah.
6: And mailing that to me. Because if you want to talk about some strong coffee,
0: right? Yeah.
6: Try some Colombian coffee.
0: Real Colombian coffee.
6: Like, I can't read the label. That's legitness.
0: So, do you still have any of that left?
6: Oh, yeah.
0: Yeah?
6: It's only kind of like, I'm rationing.
0: Sure.
6: Right?
0: Yeah.
6: I can't buy that in the store.
0: No.
6: It's when, it's like a Sunday morning. Maybe I had too many strong glasses of whiskey the night before. And I gotta get up. I gotta get it going. I'm brewing the Colombian coffee.
0: Dun, ta-da!
6: Yeah.
0: Yeah.
6: That's for sure.
0: That actually sounds pretty good right now to try something like that. I would
6: pure
0: try
6: black.
0: That black. Yeah, I would try that black for sure.
6: Mm-hmm.
0: Just to get the full flavor.
6: I think you have to just, like our coffee here, I usually do 4 scoops of the grinds.
0: Sure.
6: You know, and it gets me about 2-3 cups coffee. I did the same ratio with the Colombian coffee. Oh, no. A little less. Less is more. I don't know. I don't know what's up with their coffee over there.
0: Yeah. It's a real deal.
6: I want to get like a shipment every couple weeks.
0: Yeah.
6: It'd be really nice.
0: I'm sure you could find an outlet for that somewhere. It's going to cost you, but.
6: Nighty's mom.
0: Yeah, for sure.
6: In the newsroom.
0: Yeah. Yeah. She'll get it to you for sure. Yeah.
6: I got her on Facebook. We're Facebook friends.
0: Get in with our question then. We are wondering, store-bought coffee, what's your favorite? There's a lot of different brands. Maybe it's just a generic, like a Walmart brand or Hy-Vee brand coffee or some other brand. It's plain Jane, regular generic. That's okay to like that stuff. There's nothing wrong with that. Maybe it's a brand name.
6: There's a lot of Folgers people out there.
0: Yeah.
6: Wait, we were singing this morning.
0: Yeah.
6: How does it start?
0: The best part of waking up is Folgers in your cup.
6: Yeah. Do you watch Hallmark?
0: No.
6: Oh, because there's so many advertisement, like item placement.
0: Oh,
6: in those movies, and it's always Folgers.
0: I love spotting that
6: yes,
0: stuff.
6: Yes, it's like an Easter egg.
0: Yeah.
6: My mother and I used to watch Hallmark all the time, and we just wait for the Folgers screen time. Right, there it is. There's the Folgers. So I think that definitely rubbed off on the people who watch Hallmark. It made me want to buy Folgers.
0: Right, yeah.
6: Like, everyone in this tiny town drinks Folgers.
0: I know.
6: And they found their one true love.
0: Oh, that must be the coffee to go
6: and
0: to.
6: Yeah, and their cafe didn't shut down, so... Yeah, drink Folgers.
0: Get in with our question. What's your favorite store-bought brand coffee? US 92 on Facebook. 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

0: Beck and Billy, US 92, get it with our question today. We are wondering from you, what's your favorite store-bought coffee?
1: I'm sorry, did you hear how bad that squeaked? Pretty.
0: I did, yeah.
1: Oh, it's not as bad that time. We need some, like...
0: We need some WD-40
1: up in here. What in the world is going on?
0: Hey, engineer, if you're paying attention... Oh, they're still sleeping.
1: I think... Isn't there WD-40 in there?
2: No, it's no.
1: Oh, it's just oh. I'm going to go on a search this morning for it. Okay, anyway, continue.
0: What's the best store-bought coffee in your mind? 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There's, man, a lot of people just like their coffee black.
1: Yeah, it's what happens after life wears on you a little bit.
0: Life beats you down.
1: When life gets to be too much, you learn how to like coffee, step one. Life becomes a little too much after that. 2 months later, it's just black coffee.
0: Yeah. I just can't do that.
1: Joining the workforce did that to me.
0: Yeah?
1: Yeah.
0: Adulthood started to settle in, and you're like,
1: My last semester of college, trying to work here at the same time, finishing school, I go, I'm going to learn to like coffee. You're going to drink it, and you're going to like it. Because I have to be up at 3:45 in the morning.
0: Yeah.
1: And I'm in class till 7 p.m. You're going to learn to like coffee. It's when life gets to be...
0: Right.
1: You know?
0: I get it.
1: Yeah. Anyway, I love coffee.
0: Now she does, for sure. Were you one when you were a kid that you drank coffee at all? Did you want to try your parents?
1: I couldn't smell coffee without wanting to throw up.
0: Yeah.
1: I hated the smell of it. I hated coffee. It was a joke that my friends would give me a chocolate-covered peanut, but it was really a chocolate-covered espresso bean.
0: Right.
1: And they'd watch me gag and almost throw up. Ooh. They were bullies sometimes. But now it's different.
0: Yeah.
1: That's very, very different.
0: I was just a tea drinker. I love the smell of coffee even as a kid, and I love the smell now. But my aunt and uncle, they drank it. All the time.
1: My dad won't drink it. Absolutely not. He's a tea drinker.
0: Yeah.
1: And we have a text this morning come in, not a coffee drinker, tea for me. And that's how I was all throughout high school and college. You just drink enough tea and you have the caffeine you need. Because tea has little to no caffeine compared to coffee.
0: Right, yeah.
1: Drink enough.
0: We got Michelle on my Facebook said, yeah, she's tried others, but... she likes Folgers coffee. Josiah says Folgers here. Jeff C. says Maxwell House. There's another brand that's from way back in the day that's still around. You know, it's amazing how with all these different brands that have come about these days and restaurants putting out their brands and stores, that some of the tried and true have still made it through.
1: Which one did she say?
0: Folgers and Maxwell House.
1: Maxwell House. Yeah, I still see that one around.
0: Yeah, that's another.
1: What's the one in the yellow canister? That has like the red square triangle on it.
0: Wasn't that a Folgers product? Or
1: no, I see it a lot, and I want to say it's a Spanish. It's in Spanish.
0: Like Nescafe.
1: Yes, yeah. I think no, maybe.
0: Oh no, we buy it once in a while.
1: Cafe Bustelo.
0: Bustelo, yeah.
1: Yes, I see that everywhere.
0: Yeah, my wife's bought that every now and then.
1: And it's from 1928.
0: Yeah.
1: It's been around, yeah. Isn't that crazy?
0: My wife sometimes will buy Bustelo, and she'll sometimes buy
1: Spain to Cuba. Mm-hmm. This man who founded this, he's originally from Spain, moved to Cuba. So, yeah.
0: It's pretty good, yeah.
1: I want to try it. I see it all over the place. Mm-hmm. Yeah. Anyway, there's another old brand.
0: Mookie was in here, and you guys were talking off air a little bit about...
1: What's we? Oh, yes, yes, yes, yes, about McCafe.
0: What's we?
1: I don't know.
0: I was not in the conversation because I don't do that.
1: Oh, yeah, because he said my favorite coffee is McCafe, and I had told Billy that was my favorite, maybe 15 minutes prior to that.
0: Yeah.
1: So we're like fangirling over the coffee for about... 2 minutes.
0: Right, yeah.
1: About talking about how rich and smooth.
0: That was
1: the only time that we talked, because then it was you two, and I was like, yeah, I'm just going to sip my coffee now.
0: But yeah, it's just it's in stores, and it's the McDonald's McCafe.
1: Oh, it's the best. It is just, it's my favorite.
0: Is it just medium roast or?
1: Yeah, just the plain medium roast.
0: Okay.
1: There's no flavoring. It's just a regular brew.
0: Yeah. And it's he said that's really his favorite, too.
1: Yes, because it's, I don't know what is in that coffee, dude. I don't know. I have no clue because there's no sweetener added. There's no, I don't know where they get their beans, but they need to let a girl know. Because I do have a coffee grinder. I got it by accident.
0: I'm sure you can buy them in bean form and do it yourself.
1: Yes, but it's just, they're more expensive.
0: I know. That's the downside.
1: That's the thing is I have a coffee grinder, so I feel obligated to, like, you know, use it.
0: Right. Otherwise, it's taking up space.
1: All I wanted to do was buy a cheap coffee maker on Amazon. That's all I was trying to do. And they kept sending me a coffee grinder. The second time I got the coffee grinder, I called the help desk. And it was a man, English, not his first language. And he was so sweet.
0: Right.
1: He was so nice that I just decided to keep it. I've used it a handful of times.
0: There's that guilt that you
1: felt
0: again.
1: He kept calling me Miss Becca.
0: The obligation.
1: I don't know. We were kind of flirting a little bit.
0: Oh,
1: Thank you, Amazon help desk man, who's probably located anywhere near me.
0: No.
1: He was telling me where he gets his coffee beans. Yeah. Because he said he gets off work in like 5 minutes. And I go, so you have to take more calls? He goes, yeah, until 5. It's okay. I'll just stay on the phone with you so you don't have to take any more help calls.
0: It was a phone date. Nice.
1: Yeah, it was a little phone date.
0: Nice.
1: We just talked about coffee and it inspired me to keep my coffee grinder. And I didn't even have a coffee maker.
0: Oh, my God.
1: Anyway. Be kind to the help phone line people, okay? Yeah. Be nice to them.
0: You don't know what they're going through. Beck and Billy, US 92.
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9: Save big.
1: Thursday evening, where we continue to see showers nonstop, possible 2 to 3 inches, which honestly, for raining for 2 days,
0: yeah,
1: that's not a whole lot.
0: Right. It's going to continuously come down, yeah, for the most part.
1: But watch out, flood watch in effect this evening.
0: Coming up here, What in the Weird, sponsored by Norfolk Hometown. 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

0: gonna make it home tonight. 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It's time for What in the Weird, brought to you by Norfolk Hometown. Check them out, 2110 Market Lane in Norfolk. They have a variety of items. If you're looking for something for your kitchen, you know, looking for a microwave, a range, you're looking for a wall oven, a refrigerator, dishwasher, they have it all. They're on the web, too, at NorfolkHometown.com. Here's your headlines, Becca. The first one is, a Missouri man has been banned from a grocery store after bringing his own price scanner. Missouri man banned from grocery store after bringing his own price scanner.
1: Why is that funny?
0: That's because in today's day and age, it possibly could happen here. I'm just saying. And here's the other headline. TSA begging people to stop hiding live animals on their bodies. TSA begging people to stop hiding live animals on their bodies.
1: Whoa. Okay, both crazy.
0: And both possible.
1: Yes, both very, very possible. I don't know why, but I really want to go with the TSA one.
0: That's the real one.
1: Really?
0: Yeah.
1: Because I've been seeing in the news over like the past year how many people have been caught traveling from country to country trying to take like a spider.
0: Yeah.
1: A snake, like crazy little.
0: Something weird.
1: Mm-hmm.
0: Yeah.
1: Bugs even?
0: You're talking about the snake. There was a snake hidden in a passenger's pants at Miami International back in 2024. Two turtles tucked inside a woman's bra there in 2025.
1: I saw that.
0: Another turtle found in a passenger's pants at Newark Airport in New Jersey.
1: I've been seeing this a lot.
0: Yeah.
1: And I think, what is wrong with you?
0: Right?
1: What is absolutely wrong with you? You're sitting on a flight for how many hours with a creature in, like, in your
0: Gosh
1: clothes?
0: Gosh knows what they're doing to your body, if it's depending on what kind of animal
1: but
0: it is.
1: But you know what it is?
0: Yeah.
1: The black market.
0: Oh, of course.
1: That's what they're doing.
0: It's called money.
1: They're selling those animals because people want them.
0: Yeah. And they'll know they'll find a buyer. They just got to get them through on an airplane, get them home.
1: How unfair to those creatures.
0: Oh, yeah. TSA says anyone traveling with a pet should first check with the airline's rules along with federal security requirements.
1: Because they're doing that because it's illegal to take them from point A to point B.
0: Yeah.
1: And there's a reason why.
0: You're going to get heavily, you could get jail time or heavily fined if you're not careful.
1: Think
0: with that.
1: About how many species are here in just the U.S.
0: Yep.
1: That have been transported, some of it done on purpose.
0: Yeah.
1: Like those darn Asian beetles. They did that on purpose.
0: Right.
1: They thought it would help our crops, but they killed all the ladybugs.
0: Yeah, I know.
1: And they
0: know.
1: Invest everything. It's going to be time of year again. Start harvest season, you're going to find those Asian beetles everywhere. It was so bad last year. Anyway, I'm just saying, like, there are species like the ladybug.
0: Right, I know.
1: When's the last time you saw a ladybug?
0: Animals get wiped out because certain things are entered into the environment
1: so
0: that shouldn't be there.
1: Stop being stupid.
0: Yeah. Again, don't hide live animals in your pants. Not good.
1: I can't believe we have to tell people that. But
0: think what's down there.
1: What does that turtle sell for?
0: Yeah, exactly. On the black market.
1: Maybe we should start.
0: A lot
1: Maybe
0: of money.
1: Maybe we should start doing it.
0: I'm out. Travelers, by the way, not just animal questions, but with unusual questions, they say you can contact Ask TSA before heading to the airport, and they will tell you yes or no. So, people, don't be dumb. That's our main idea here with this.
1: I hope you get bit by that snake.
0: Right? It is What in the Weird, brought to you by Norfolk Hometown. Beck and Billy, US 92.
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7: Good morning. As costs for Nebraska's ag producers rise, the state's governor is aiming to provide some temporary relief. Late last week, Governor Jim Pillen issued two executive orders. One is a 90-day suspension of the diesel tax for farmers and ranchers. The other is a 90-day increase in grain and livestock hauling weight limits to maximum level, designed to cut down on the number of trips needed for producers to haul their product, thus reducing cost. Pillen says he's seen firsthand how these high prices have affected producers.
8: Our fuel prices are a killer. It's hurting every Nebraskan. We're all frustrated. We're all frustrated with government decisions. But it's the opportunity for us, the state, to provide leadership for the state and try to help out.
7: You can find that full conversation with Governor Pillen online at newschannelnebraska.com. As work continues on the Illuminate River Point Festoon Lighting Project, the intersection of Norfolk Avenue and 3rd Street will be closed starting today. The closure is expected to be in place for approximately one day as crews continue to work in the area. Motorists are encouraged to use alternate routes and allow for additional time when traveling through the area. Now time for a peek at today's sports. The Norfolk softball team is scheduled to be in action today for a doubleheader against Lincoln Southwest. Columbus welcomes in Lincoln Southeast, and Wayne is hosting Lincoln Pius. On the volleyball court, Norfolk Catholic is hosting Crofton and Ponca for a triangular, and Norfolk is taking on Lincoln North Star at home. Nebraska senior volleyball player Andy Jackson was named Big Ten Player of the Week on Monday. This marks Jackson's second career Big Ten Player of the Week selection. Jackson's all-around performance led the top-ranked Huskers to a 3-0 week against Missouri, Rutgers, and Ohio State. On the week, Jackson averaged 3.3 kills per set and 1.56 blocks per set. Jackson and the Huskers hit the road for their first Big Ten road trip this week, taking on 16th-ranked Penn State in Maryland. 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
1: 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This morning, still some areas of fog and mist, sitting at 64. So, might see some showers later today. Continue around noon till, well, overnight.
0: Yeah.
1: And it's not looking to stop,
0: no,
1: guys.
0: No, no.
1: So once it starts earlier this afternoon, it'll continue
0: there.
1: To rain till Thursday evening. High of 68 today. And tonight, that flood watch goes into effect at 7 p.m. Continue to see a flood watch in effect till 7 p.m. Thursday evening. So it's going to rain.
0: Yeah.
1: And it's not going to be super cold, super chill. It's going to be 67 tomorrow, 61 on Thursday.
0: Yeah. Not horrible, but still cooler. It's fall time. Don't forget, excessive runoff may result in flooding of rivers, creeks, streams, and other low-lying and flood-prone areas. So we got a $1,000 minute. Looking for caller number 6 if you want to try and win $1,000. You have to answer 10 questions correctly in under 60 seconds. 18 years of age or older is your where you got to be at to participate. So dial now, 402-371-8792. 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
1: Billy.
0: I know. That's
1: we don't have a caller right now. 402-371-8792. Does anybody want to win $1,000 today? I think the questions are really fun. I was really excited to ask today's questions. I believe we could get a winner today.
0: Well,
1: absolutely.
0: You know, I think we could.
1: I think we could.
0: There's a good chance. I mean, I like $1,000. I mean, I know I like to give that money away, but we'll see. I don't know. Good morning, US 92. Who's this?
2: Oh, Sasha.
1: Hello,
2: and
1: Sasha.
2: And Savannah. Savannah's with us. Savannah's the one that called, but apparently I'm answering today.
0: All right, perfect.
1: Sasha and Savannah. Is that right?
2: Yes.
0: All right.
2: And then we have Jackson and Olivia, too, but they're little, so we're okay.
0: Hi.
1: Hello. Good morning.
0: Good morning.
1: Well, let's see if we can get you $1,000 today. Have you ever played before?
2: Yes, we have played once a couple years ago.
0: Oh.
1: So we're returning back again, and maybe
2: we're gonna try it again.
1: I feel really good about this. Okay,
0: all right.
1: So maybe we can get you $1,000.
0: Yeah.
2: Okay.
0: Savannah, the game is 10 questions need to be answered correctly in under 60 seconds. You understand that?
2: Yes.
0: Okay.
1: They seem like listeners. Okay. You listen. You understand the game, right?
0: Okay. You ready then?
2: Let's do it.
0: Here we go. In 3, 2, 1.
1: What is the largest of the apes?
2: What was that?
1: What is the largest of the apes?
2: The largest of the apes?
0: Apes.
2: Pass.
1: Which shiny nighttime rock can make waves pulling on Earth's oceans?
2: Moontide.
1: Which space shuttle broke apart shortly after the launch in January of 1986?
2: Apollo 13.
1: If a person is tickling the ivories, what instrument are they playing?
2: Harp.
1: Which catchy tune turned Rick Astley into a global sensation in 1987?
2: Pass.
1: Spell espresso.
2: E-S-P-R-E-S-S-O.
1: Which whimsical children's book features a pipe-smoking caterpillar chilling on a mushroom?
2: Alice in Wonderland.
1: What is 178 minus 46?
2: 132.
1: What is the...
0: Oh, man.
1: Honestly, not horrible. Not too bad. Not
0: nice,
1: too bad.
0: Nice.
1: I think the first question kind of threw you off. I feel like we set you up a little bit.
2: Yeah, what was that?
1: What is the largest of the apes? The monkey, the apes? It's a gorilla.
2: Gorilla.
1: Yes. Yeah, that's a hard word to kind of get through the phone there. Apes.
2: I thought it was like Wonders of the World kind of thing. When you said apes, I'm like, ooh, one of those? I don't know.
1: No, I was going to yell at monkey, like an ape, a monkey, but...
2: Gotcha. No,
1: we're looking for gorilla there.
0: Yeah.
1: Sorry, okay. that was hard to get through the phone lines.
0: Yeah. Let's give the rundown
1: here. I'll take fall for that.
0: Yeah.
1: That's my fault.
0: That's Becca's fault.
1: That's all me.
2: So that'll be
1: $200. Yeah, Sasha, I don't know if it works like that.
0: Oh, man.
1: Oh!
0: Look what they did to you. Man, you turned them down and boom.
1: I feel really sad.
0: Slam-a-lam-a-ding-dong, you're gone.
1: Okay, but she sounded really kind.
0: Oh, yeah.
1: So I don't think it was personal.
0: Kind human being.
1: Do we at least want to do a review for those who are listening?
0: You just ruined their day overall, though. You said no.
1: Okay, but that's not the only one they missed. Let's do a review, Billy. Okay.
0: Let's do it. Here we go.
1: Which shiny nighttime rock makes waves pulling on Earth's ocean? That's the moon.
0: She said moon tide.
1: Moon tide, so I did give it to her.
0: Yeah.
1: But since she hung up, no. Which space shuttle broke apart shortly after launch in January of 1986? That's the Challenger, not Apollo. Yep. And if someone is tickling the ivories, they're playing the piano.
0: Yeah.
1: Mm-hmm. And which catchy tune turned Rick Astley into a global sensation in 1987?
0: Never gonna give you up.
1: Never gonna let you down. Espresso spelled correctly. Alice in Wonderland correct. Math question correct.
0: Nice job, Savannah.
1: Sasha.
0: And Sasha.
1: Hanging up on me.
0: And everyone
1: I just
0: want to
1: say, I don't think they knew. I didn't think they knew that they could hang out with us a little bit longer.
0: Yeah.
1: That's what I'm going to say.
0: We miss you guys already. Wish you were here with us on the radio, but you're not. Never gonna happen the rest of the day today, I guess.

0: she would call back. We're no strangers to love. I haven't heard this in so long. Oh! Is that her on the phone lines?
1: I don't know. We'll find out.
0: Answer. Answer. Hello?
1: Good morning, US 92.
2: It is me on the phone line.
0: Is this Sasha?
1: No, it's Savannah.
0: Savannah? Which one is who? I am getting Rickrolled. I am getting Rickrolled this morning, and I don't like it. She called back just to hang up.
1: Back at Philly, US 92.
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7: 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All the festivities start at 11:30. 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
1: Beck and Billy, US 92, so we have a little...
0: Yes, a little update on Savannah and Sasha.
1: Mm-hmm.
0: Savannah's phone died.
1: Yeah.
0: She wasn't hanging up on purpose. Her phone just died.
1: Yeah.
0: So...
1: We appreciate you texting us.
0: Thank you for texting in,
1: Sasha,
0: for the update.
1: Yeah.
0: I still take it personally, and my heart is a little broken. But it's okay, because... Payback is payback, because yeah. Billy and I have been picking on a few listeners over the $1,000 minute recently, and I think it was just a full circle moment. So I'm sorry.
1: I would love it if...
0: Public apology here.
1: Like, if the listeners lose and they want to just, like, slam the phone on us. I mean, I think
0: that's exactly what they did,
1: yeah.
0: And I got a little taste of what we give other people.
1: Yeah.
0: So
1: we love you guys.
0: Once again, I apologize to any other... $1,000 minute contestants that I may have done wrong, because I think my karma happened today, and if I apologize, then good energy moving forward.
1: I will not apologize. So
0: it's
1: good
0: Billy.
1: Morning.
0: It's honestly Billy that's the mean one. It's not me. I cry killing
1: off.
0: A possum. It's not me.
1: Oh man. We have
0: for speaking
1: you.
0: Of which,
1: yes.
0: Billy, sorry.
1: Are you going to kill another one?
0: No, I was going to tell you. Oh, my goodness, epiphany. You know how we talked on Friday about how I killed a possum?
1: Yes.
0: It was National Roadkill Day. Very tragic, really
1: right.
0: Sad. Saturday night, I went outside late at night because I, you know, I'm busy doing housework, whatever. A baby possum was on my stoop.
1: Aww.
0: Right by my door. And it went flying running from
1: that
0: me.
1: That was a sign.
0: And it was a sign. Yeah. And I looked it up. It's a good omen.
1: Yeah.
0: So I think that was possums as a whole species saying, we forgive you.
1: Yeah.
0: Because I came out and I was honest about it. Yeah. And I told the people.
1: Another full circle moment.
0: Yeah, so no karma for me.
1: Yeah.
0: Get out of here. I don't want it.

0: Beck and Billy, US 92. Get in with our question today. It's National Coffee Day, the holiday for Becca, for sure. And so many great coffee opportunities for people out there if you're really into coffee. I'm not really. I love the smell of coffee, different flavors, different things. And I like to try them sometimes. And I'm like, my
1: taste buds.
0: Have
1: you ever done a coffee flight?
0: No.
1: Ooh, you should try one. You can get a flight of coffee at certain cafes, certain things. Yeah.
0: Interesting. I've never heard of that. I would assume you could because you have a flight of anything.
1: I know I've gotten a flight of it at Just Love Coffee in Plainview.
0: Sure.
1: They have little flights that you can do. I imagine other places as well. It's a fun little thing to do with friends.
0: Sometimes you have to ask about certain things like that because they don't necessarily advertise it. And it's kind of one of those off-the-menu type things that you ask about. So what is your favorite store-bought coffee? That's what we wonder today. And if you go to the grocery store, what are you buying? What brand are you buying?
1: A lot of Folgers. That's all I got to say. My favorite comment this morning, Bailey, I'm with you, girl. The cheap one.
0: Yeah,
1: Becca, the cheapest option in
0: Becca
1: the grocery store.
0: 30 cents at the grocery store.
1: I found the cheapest coffee at Walmart this weekend. The cheapest, the absolute cheapest.
0: Yeah. $4.32.
1: I was just trying to budget. I was like, I only want to spend $30 at Walmart today. $30. And I brought it in cash so I could be like, this is my budget.
0: Nice.
1: It's just because I'm going through a life change right now.
0: Right,
1: and I want less stuff.
0: Yeah, I get it. Yeah. I understand.
1: So.
0: She's 23. I go through a life change right now.
1: I'm going through a life change. I'm just pivoting to a new me.
0: Yeah.
1: And a new chapter in my life. As vague as I could possibly be on air.
0: Right.
1: I could just flat out say it.
0: AKA, she's got a lot of debt, school debt. She's trying to save money and pay that off.
1: I'm on the up and up.
0: Yeah, she is on the up and up.
1: I'm doing great.
0: Bigger and
1: with
0: better
1: the
0: things.
1: Cheapest coffee in my mug.
0: $4.32. Bought it at Walmart.
1: 42.
0: 40,
1: 42,
0: oh,
1: 42,
0: 42
1: cents.
0: Cents. Yeah. Find it at Walmart. And you can drink just like Becca does, the same coffee, straight up. It's Beck and Billy, US 92. Get with our question, US 92 on Facebook, US 92 Text Club, 402-371-8792.
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3: 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And Hilgers has taken the fight to the scammers and fraudsters who prey on our neighbors. As a father of four, Mike Hilgers is holding big tech accountable for misleading parents, and Hilgers defended parental rights in the classroom. And when Biden tried to force Nebraska schools to let boys play girls' sports, Hilgers said, no way. Now Mike Hilgers is fighting to defend Nebraska's water rights. And Hilgers is protecting Nebraska farmers and ranchers from crippling regulations that raise food prices. Fighting for what matters most, protecting the American dream. Our Attorney General, Mike Hilgers.
4: Paid for by friends of Mike Hilgers.
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1: 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Busy fall schedules? 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
2: Good morning. A man already wanted for assault in Texas is in jail in northeast Nebraska after a weekend incident. 20-year-old Eric McCovery was arrested in Norfolk on Sunday. Police say McCovery fled from officers when they tried to arrest him for an active warrant out of Texas. Authorities say they located a gun at the location from which McCovery fled. That gun is believed to have been used in an incident where a windshield was damaged by a gunshot while parked at a Norfolk gas station. McCovery was eventually found and arrested. As costs for Nebraska's ag producers rise, the state's governor is aiming to provide some temporary relief. Late last week, Governor Jim Pillen issued two executive orders. One is a 90-day suspension of the diesel tax for farmers and ranchers. The other is a 90-day increase in grain and livestock hauling weight limits to maximum level, designed to cut down on the number of trips needed for producers to haul their product, thus reducing cost. Pillen sat down with News Channel Nebraska's Michael Shively and said that he's seen the impacts of these high costs firsthand.
3: I'm the first farmer governor in 100 years in Nebraska. I understand the economics as well as anyone else. Our fuel prices are a killer. It's hurting every Nebraskan. We're all frustrated. We're all frustrated with government decisions. But it's an opportunity for us, the state, to provide leadership for the state and try to help out.
2: 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As work continues on the Illuminate River Point Festoon Lighting Project, the intersection of Norfolk Avenue and 3rd Street will be closed starting today. The closure is expected to be in place for approximately one day as crews continue to work in the area. Motorists are encouraged to use alternate routes and allow for additional time when traveling through the area. 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From the NCN Newsroom, I'm Brandon Shanahan.
4: Well, weather has not changed since 6 this morning. It's still, it went up 2 degrees. Oh, it's now 64.
1: Hey, yeah!
4: It's warming up out there. Still some light rain. We'll see some showers and thunderstorms start around 1 o'clock this afternoon, continuing throughout this evening with a high of 68 today. In effect, at 7 p.m. tonight, a flood watch. Mm. And that will continue on until 7 p.m. Thursday evening. So flood watch in effect, possible. It's saying like 2 to 3 inches.
1: Oh, wow.
4: Over the span of tonight throughout Thursday evening. So between 2 days, we will see some rainfall, which is good. We need it. But this flood watch, it's not a flood warning. It's a flood watch. Right. We will see how it progresses and we'll keep you updated. Expect some showers the next couple days. 67 tomorrow, 61 on Thursday. Wear your raincoats.
1: With the, with that extra rain sometimes, it could be the flooding of rivers, creeks, streams, other.
4: I just think about some of these roads in town.
1: Yeah.
4: Especially here in Norfolk. And I know Battle Creek, as we all know, we'll see some flooding too. So just know your town, your community, and avoid certain roads. Be ready for some puddles and whatnot.
1: You can easily avoid that. Just pay attention to where you're at.
4: Just drive your truck. If you have a truck, just drive that to work instead.
1: Be careful going over flooded roadways if you encounter those. Try and avoid that if you can, because you never know if something happened, like it washed the road out or something's underneath that water.
4: There could be some potholes.
1: Right. You never know what's going to be underneath there, so be cautious. Coming up here, we will have for you some special guests. The Liberty Center Services folks are in this morning. Got a big event coming up. We'll talk about that and everything that they're doing there at Liberty Center Services in North. Beck and Billy, US 92.

0: Beck and Billy, US 92, good morning to you, and we have special guest, Becca.
1: You are surrounded by ladies.
0: I am.
1: Then you had to go and make it weird.
0: I know. Sam, don't throw up again. No, I'm sorry. Yeah.
1: Now we have Sam and Marissa here.
0: Yes. Liberty Center Services this morning. We're going to talk about everything going on with them. They have a big event coming up.
1: This
0: and what
1: weekend.
0: They do. Yeah.
2: Yes.
0: It's always a fun event, something that I think people will take part in just because of one thing that happens for it. And we'll talk about that here coming up. We want to get the question
1: there
0: of
1: yet.
0: The day.
1: Yes, we just want to say welcome to the studio.
3: Oh,
1: hello, good
3: you.
1: Morning.
3: Good morning.
1: Are you drinking coffee this morning by chance?
2: I do have my coffee for sure. Yes.
1: It is a holiday today. And one that many celebrate. It is National Coffee Day.
3: I feel left out.
1: Yeah.
3: Yeah.
0: Do you not do coffee, Sam?
3: I love coffee, okay. But I always drink it at like 5 a.m.
1: Oh, a one cup kind of gal?
3: Two, and then I'll go through somewhere.
1: Well, there's probably some deals going on today. The
3: You're
1: lines are going
3: right.
1: to be long.
3: You're probably
1: so
3: right.
1: So my heart goes out
0: and
1: to
0: Sam
1: you.
0: Sam just sits in her office and just has it intravenously like fed to her. Like, just, yep. Oh, yeah, I get up at 5, a couple cups, I hip something on the way to work. You know, it's like, I need my coffee.
3: Yep, yeah, absolutely.
0: I got to put up with Marissa all day. So coffee, obviously big fans with coffee. Yeah. Favorite? Do you have a favorite store-bought coffee? That's our question today. Store-bought brand that you go with usually, normally, or do you go through a drive-thru more often? Like, you have some at home, Sam. Do you know
3: Absolutely.
0: The brand?
3: Absolutely. Folgers.
0: Like? Okay.
3: Black Silk, maybe?
0: Black Silk?
3: Yeah.
1: Okay. Everybody with the Folgers this morning.
0: I know. That's like a fan favorite.
1: It's a staple.
0: Yeah.
1: It's a comforting coffee.
3: We also have Starbucks whole beans, but then I have to like ground
1: She has
3: them.
1: A coffee grinder.
0: Yeah.
3: And it's just too much work.
0: Right. There you go, Becca. Get
1: it
0: rid
1: is.
0: Of your grinder.
1: Yeah. I should
0: she
1: just
0: has
1: sell
0: one
1: it.
0: Sitting collecting dust.
1: I do. Yeah. It's bad.
0: No idea.
1: I was supposed to get a coffee maker, and then they kept sending me a coffee grinder. Oh. So I was like, I guess God wanted me to have one. So I have one now. I took it as a sign.
3: I would sell it.
0: Marissa, what about you?
2: I'm pretty boring. I do the typical just K-Cups, just a dark roast. I like a French roast typically.
1: Mm-hmm.
2: Nothing no creamer or anything. I just like it.
3: Nope.
2: Just
3: same.
2: Like, yeah.
1: Yeah,
2: yeah.
1: Me
2: yep.
1: too.
2: Just
1: black.
2: Like
1: me
2: it,
1: too.
2: Black. Yep.
1: Yeah.
0: Just black.
3: You don't find that very often, like 3 out of 4 people.
0: 3 ladies.
2: Stop it, Billy.
0: I'm just thinking black coffee. I don't know what you're thinking, Marissa. Okay.
1: Billy has to have a lot of sugar in it.
0: Yeah,
1: his.
0: Sugar yes. and chocolate milk or cream. I'm that kind of guy.
3: Chocolate no, that's milk. Not coffee. That's chocolate milk with a little
1: It's yeah. just, you're trying to caffeine. Get a little caffeine with your little yep. sweet treat.
0: Nice chat with Liberty Center Services this morning. It's Beck and Billy, US 92. Coming back, we'll get the full details on the big event coming up this weekend.
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0: Services, Marissa Heiderman and Sam Lindahl. Good morning.
11: Good morning.
0: So let's talk about this big event. This is something for how many years now it's been going on, Marissa?
2: 13 years.
1: 13 wow. years?
2: Yes.
0: It seems like it's
1: That's
0: been longer
1: half my
0: than
1: age,
0: that.
1: Yo.
0: I can remember. Right? She's 23, by the way.
2: So. Well, Sam and I have been there for all of those.
3: Yep. Yep.
1: Oh,
3: yep.
1: Sorry to make you feel old. I'm sorry.
0: Nice
1: I'm a child.
0: Job,
1: I'm a child. Yeah. Okay. Look at my baby face. All right.
0: What, you know, it's good that you guys have been there since it started because you've seen the development, how it's, you know, taken different steps, what it's become today. The color run is mm-hmm. what we're talking about. This is one of those things I think people just love doing it no matter whether they're good runners or not because of the color aspect. It's just a fun thing to get sprayed with all different kinds of color on you.
3: Absolutely.
0: I think.
3: Yes.
2: Absolutely. Yeah.
3: And you look really pretty after you're done.
0: Right. Yeah. It's all about having fun.
3: It is.
0: And it's all for a great cause. Let's talk about, Sam, why is the color run done every year?
3: The color run is done for many different reasons. You know, we like to get our name and our mission out there. We help people with mental health and substance use disorder, adults. We help a variety of different demographics, people. And we're saying it's okay to ask for help, and we will be there. We will meet you where you're at. We have a passion for doing this and to reduce the stigma. You know, the stigma still in 2026 surrounding mental health. And, we just want to let people know we're out there. The funds do go towards our medication management program. And, that is a program that we help people, set up meds, take their meds as prescribed. It's not all about that. But it's a service that we could not offer without the Color Run support.
0: Yeah. And with the Color Run, Marissa, can people still sign up for that?
2: Yeah, absolutely. So you can go to our Facebook page. There's a link on there you can sign up through, or you can go to runsignup.com. You can also register the day of. So you can walk in. Registration starts at 8. This Saturday, race starts at 9.
0: Okay.
2: Yes.
0: So have you ran it before, Marissa?
2: I'm usually busy working.
0: I know.
2: There
0: we go.
1: Are you the one throwing the color?
2: Okay, actually, I think like year, I don't know, one of the years. Yeah. One of the years I actually did. But no, I usually head the silent auction. And mm-hmm. so that's typically where I'm at. This year, I'm going to be the photographer. So Sam, too.
3: Yes, we are.
2: Sam, too, actually. Yeah. I pulled her
3: Strike
2: in with
3: pose.
2: Me. Yes, yes.
0: Have you ran it before, Sam?
3: Oh, for like 7 years.
0: Really?
3: Oh,
0: yeah.
3: No.
1: Oh, I was like, you kind of look like a runner. You look like you would run.
0: You had me for a second there. I love her poker face.
3: Yeah, I have walked it with my children before, but usually we're at a color station doing the colors, throwing the color out.
1: Oh, that seems way more fun than running.
3: Oh, right. It is so fun. But you don't have to get color if you don't want to.
2: Yeah.
3: You can wear a sign.
2: Or a sticker,
3: yes.
2: I think. But yes, we have a marking. Yeah. Of like, please don't.
0: To let people know, hey, don't spray
3: like babies, dogs.
2: You know, oh, yes. You know, if you have your stroller, things like that. You know, some people just don't want color all over everything.
1: Then you have to clean it.
2: Yes.
0: But I think I'd be standing. I don't think I could work for this event because I'd be standing there with the color station over my head.
1: Like just throwing it willy nilly.
0: Spraying it in the air, letting it drop on me.
3: Oh, you know, one picture we have every year, we get little like sides of color, like in the little bowls. And then they do a
2: countdown.
3: And then everybody who's doing the race throws it. And so it looks so, so cool. Yeah. And then they get the picture and then everybody's, you know, got it sprinkled everywhere. So that's pretty cool.
0: My people. Spraying it in the air. Yep. That's me. Just letting
1: I always
0: wherever.
1: Know when this happens every year because I see people walking around town coated in colors. Yeah. I'm like, oh, I know where you were this morning.
2: Yeah.
1: And we went to it last year. I saw the kickoff of the run at the start of the line.
2: Yes.
1: There are so many people that come out for this.
3: So many people.
2: We have a lot of serious runners too, which is great. Mm-hmm. And then we just have people who casually want to just be there, have fun. You know, it's just an event that, you know, you can come and hang out with your families and your friends. We have lots of big groups of people. Mm-hmm. Lots of businesses actually come too, and their employees. So that's really fun too. So yeah, lots and lots and lots of stuff.
1: And people come in costumes too. I've seen people running in fun little outfits.
3: Yes, it's so like tutus and
1: they are dressed for the event.
3: They are, and it's so fun to see.
0: Yeah. You know, this with the color run, I just love this aspect of it and bringing attention. Again, you're help bringing awareness because people, like Becca said, you see them around town afterwards and like, where were you at? What was this going on? And then they can say, well, it was a Liberty Center color run is what we're at. Oh, what's that about? And they might be able to tell them and they may not, but at least
1: they're
0: they
1: walking around as an advertisement for you as well.
3: They are.
0: Yeah. The Liberty Center services now, it's not just. There's like multiple runs, isn't there, with this?
2: Oh, yeah. Yes.
0: I seen that and I was like, what? It's just not like one run and a walk. It's just like you have a 5K, a 10K, and
1: a one mile fun run
2: for the kids. Yes. Yep. Yeah. Yep. Yeah.
0: Can you do a 1 mile walk as an adult?
2: You can
1: Absolutely. If you bring a kid with you. Yeah. So it looks legit.
0: I'll bring Becca. She's young enough to be my kid.
1: Yeah, that's true.
0: We'll just go there. Come on, Becca. Let's go.
2: Yes. Okay, Daddy.
0: Just got to walk through.
3: Push you in a wagon.
1: Yeah. Yeah, pull me in the wagon, please. Yeah.
0: She's got like a teddy bear.
1: Yeah, I'll play the part. Yeah. Absolutely. What does it cost to participate in this?
0: That's okay.
1: That's all right.
0: Yeah.
1: You know.
0: You know what? Just go and have fun. Get signed up the day of.
1: Yeah.
0: What time does the sign up start? 7, did you say?
2: Registration starts at 8.
0: Eight,
1: looking at it online, one mile kids run is 17.
0: Okay.
1: 10K, 45, 5K, 35.
2: Perfect.
3: Okay. That is what I was going to say.
1: That's exactly what it was on your brain.
3: It was.
0: I get it. And this is the thing when you have multiple lengths and races, it's all different pricing.
2: Well,
0: so you have to think about that for a second.
1: Yeah. So it starts from 17, goes to 45.
0: Yeah.
1: But I mean, if people want to pay more, it is a fundraiser.
2: Yes.
0: Let's do it.
3: And that's where the silent auction comes in as well.
0: Yeah.
3: People get numbers. They can bid on items and baskets. And then at the end, you know, we celebrate their victories.
0: Do they have to be present if they're the silent auction or you'll just contact them?
2: No, we will contact them. Yeah.
1: And this all goes down in the parking lot.
2: Yes.
1: Of Liberty.
2: Yes.
1: Center services.
2: Yeah.
1: Right?
2: And I think it's supposed to be great weather on
1: Saturday. Yes. It's supposed to be sunny and beautiful. Yes. No rain.
0: Right.
1: Yes. Surprisingly.
2: Yeah.
1: And nice and cool. 64.
3: Absolutely.
1: As the high for the day. So.
0: Have you guys ever had people just come out, not participate, but come out for the silent auction to hopefully win?
2: Yeah. And
1: people who don't want to run and walk.
2: Yeah.
0: Mm-hmm.
2: And
0: you're welcome.
2: Yeah. And we encourage that. We're going to have, I mean, there's just tons of events or tons of activities going on during the race as well. So we have multiple food trucks coming out.
1: Oh. Billy's sold. He said, I won't walk and run, but I'll stay with the food trucks.
2: Yeah.
1: Right?
2: Yeah. Kids stations with games, prizes, pumpkin painting, tattoos.
1: Are you going to have, like, a DJ again?
2: Spray. We have had DJ. There's always all kinds of music.
1: Always a party.
2: Yes, it is a party.
1: Parking lot.
2: It is a
1: party. I'm like, it's 8 in the morning. Yeah. And I'm down.
3: Sorry about that, neighbors.
2: Blowing bubbles and throwing color. And, yeah, it's just a really great time. It's a great time.
3: We have a coffee truck, too.
0: Oh,
1: we do.
0: There
1: we go.
0: Yes,
1: we do.
3: Yes, we do.
1: Season,
3: so it'll be there.
1: Yes.
0: So this is one of those things that officially people can check in at 8, race starts at 9. But how long does it roughly go till the whole event when you wrap things up?
2: You know, we typically wrap it up around 10:30, 11 o'clock.
1: Okay. So just your Saturday
2: hours.
1: Morning.
2: Yeah, yep. Yeah, a couple hours. Yeah, yep.
0: I'm inviting everybody. You don't have to be a runner. You don't have to walk it. But if you just want to go out, head to Liberty Center Services this Saturday. Get out there early. Maybe show up between 9:30, and watch them take off running. Maybe get there a little early, say about before 9, watch them take off. See
1: it's
0: that,
1: fun to watch
0: see
1: everyone
0: that site
1: take
0: because
1: off.
0: That's just
1: it
0: a,
1: is, wow. And they have the music just pumping. Yeah.
0: And yes. Then do some stuff. Bring your kids out, your grandkids. Do some of the activities. Get in for the silent auction. Make a morning of it. And then have a little breakfast while you're there, a little
1: yes.
0: coffee.
1: And it's a great community
0: they
1: cause.
0: They got the food trucks there. Yeah. Why not?
3: Right.
0: Oh, man, this is a great outing for families.
3: All the kids get pumpkins. It's that time of the year.
2: Yes.
0: You so
3: know?
0: Much fun.
3: Yeah.
2: We'd love to see you. So, yeah. Come on out.
3: Come
2: for
3: out.
2: Sure.
3: Meet
2: yes.
3: us.
2: Yes.
0: Liberty Center Services is located where so people know where to go to Saturday morning?
2: 900 East Norfolk Avenue.
0: Okay.
2: Yep. Yeah,
0: can't miss it.
1: Kind of heading out of town right
0: yeah,
1: there.
0: Yeah, right there on
3: yeah,
0: the
3: yeah, you are.
0: Yeah. So make sure you get out there this Saturday morning. Find more details. Get signed up at runsignup.com. Just put in like Liberty Center Services, Color Run, and it'll pick it up and you can sign up online. Show up day of, get there, you know, a little before 8 in the morning, kind of get registered up, get ready to go, pay your cost for whatever you're doing, whether it's the 1 mile fun run, the 5K, the 10K. Or just walk it, or just go there and enjoy the breakfast and the coffee and the activities and have fun and meet the people of Liberty Center Services and learn more about what they do and how they can help you.
3: Mm-hmm.
0: Don't ever be hesitant about getting your mental health checked and reaching out to somebody. If people are listening right now and they can't make it this Saturday to talk to you guys about that, but they want to know more, how do they get in contact with you to talk about who should I see and
2: yeah.
0: help out with
2: yeah.
0: my mental health?
2: So I'm actually the referral coordinator for our community support program. And okay. so they could call me at any time. My phone number is 402-370-4204. And my extension is 110.
0: Okay.
2: So yeah, we can have that kind of chat and see how we could help you. Mm. We just want to be there to support people who know that maybe they could do a little bit better or feel better supported, and you know, just kind of reach some of those goals that they've been wanting to accomplish. And so it's just nice to have somebody on your side trying to help with those things when you know you're really struggling and you feel like you're at your lowest. So
0: you need to reach out for the help. There's people that give you a hand up and help you out.
1: We're getting to the seasons too where seasonal depression is going to kick in. People aren't going to be outside, the sun's not going to be up as long, and it hits people.
3: It does.
2: Does. It's not just during the snowy season. I mean, we see it a lot during this rainy season.
1: The gloomy weather.
0: Sam Lindahl, Marissa Heinerman, Liberty Center Services, Color Run is this Saturday. Again, go out. If you're just going to go out and enjoy the atmosphere of the event itself, great. You don't have to do anything. But you can walk it. You can run it. 5K, 10K, 1 mile fun run. Check them online. Facebook, Liberty Center Services in Norfolk. Or just stop by there on East Omaha Avenue this Saturday morning. Get out there early. Have a great day with them. Thanks, guys, for coming
3: in. Thank you so much.
1: Thanks for coming in.
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13: Good morning. As costs for Nebraska's ag producers rise, the state's governor is aiming to provide some temporary relief. Late last week, Governor Jim Pillen issued two executive orders. One is a 90-day suspension of the diesel tax for farmers and ranchers. The other is a 90-day increase in grain and livestock hauling weight limits to maximum level, designed to cut down on the number of trips needed for producers to haul their product, thus reducing cost. Pillen says he's seen firsthand how these high prices have affected producers.
14: Our fuel prices are a killer. It's hurting every Nebraskan. We're all frustrated. We're all frustrated with government decisions. But it's the opportunity for us, the state, to provide leadership for the state and try to help out.
13: You can find that full conversation with Governor Pillen online at newschannelnebraska.com. As work continues on the Illuminate River Point Festoon Lighting Project, the intersection of Norfolk Avenue and 3rd Street will be closed starting today. The closure is expected to be in place for approximately 1 day as crews continue to work in the area. Motorists are encouraged to use alternate routes and allow for additional time when traveling through the area. Now time for a peek at today's sports. The Norfolk softball team is scheduled to be in action today for a doubleheader against Lincoln Southwest. Columbus welcomes in Lincoln Southeast, and Wayne is hosting Lincoln Pius. On the volleyball court, Norfolk Catholic is hosting Crofton and Ponca for a triangular, and Norfolk is taking on Lincoln North Star at home. Nebraska senior volleyball player Andy Jackson was named Big Ten Player of the Week on Monday. This marks Jackson's second career Big Ten Player of the Week selection. Jackson's all-around performance led the top-ranked Huskers to a 3-0 week against Missouri, Rutgers, and Ohio State. On the week, Jackson averaged 3.3 kills per set and 1.56 blocks per set. Jackson and the Huskers hit the road for their first Big Ten road trip this week, taking on 16th-ranked Penn State in Maryland. You can find more of today's news and sports online at newschannelnebraska.com. From the NCN Newsroom, I'm Brandon Shanahan.
1: 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With a look at the forecast, it hasn't changed, Billy. It's 64, light rain out there. Showers and thunderstorms starting a little before 1 this afternoon. And guys, it's not going to stop. It's going to continue on throughout this evening. It's going to be a high of 68 today as we continue to see these showers move throughout the next couple days. We enter a flood watch. Mm-hmm. And that flood watch is in effect at 7 this evening and in effect until 7 p.m. Thursday evening as we continue to see showers and mixes of possible thunderstorms tomorrow evening and throughout Thursday, but looking to stop before Thursday evening.
0: Mm. Yeah, we got a lot of rain coming in. That excessive runoff may result in flooding of rivers, creeks, streams, other low-lying flood-prone locations. So be aware of that. Be aware of the area you live in. Your roadways, too. Be cautious of that with the water-covered roadways. Try and avoid that if you can. On the way in 6.5 minutes, we will have for you What's Good, sponsored by Yankton Medical Clinic in Norfolk. You can always share stories of what's good in your area. We'd love to air those right in our own backyard, Northeast Nebraska. You can send us stories that are inspiring. Maybe it's just an act of kindness, something that's a community success, good news in general. 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We have a couple stories ready for you. Again, 6.5 minutes, Beck and Billy, US 92.

0: Beck and Billy, US 92. 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Your medical professionals there, they're going to take care of you. Yeah, when you are in pain, lean on the folks at Yankton Medical Clinic in Norfolk. And we'll tell you here at the end how you can get your story submitted to us. We'd love to hear them. A five-year-old girl there in New York braved the rain recently to raise nearly, ready for this, $1,500 for military veterans. How did she do it?
1: How much?
0: $1,500.
1: Oh, wow.
0: With her neighborhood lemonade stand.
1: Oh, yes, yes, yeah. yes. I've seen this.
0: Dava Cummings is her name. She held this fundraiser for the second straight year to benefit Honor Flight Syracuse. You know, Honor Flights take veterans and they take them to Washington, D.C., I believe it is, and they get to do a tour of certain things, get to see certain things, and then they fly them home. It's usually, I think, a one-day trip. Anyway, she nearly doubled the money she raised last year. Dava comes from a military family, including a father who served in the Army and participates in a pageant organization that emphasizes community service and supporting veterans. Donations were still coming in after the stand had closed, even here recently. So, 5 years old, and she understands the concept of being a good human and being there to help others in need or help organizations in need. And I love that she's, I know people kind of go, ugh, she's part of a pageant organization. It's a lot more than what you think. She's part of an organization that emphasizes community service and supporting veterans. So,
1: you know, the pageant world has changed a lot over time. And I was talking about this with a friend of mine this weekend because my sister was a rodeo queen.
0: Mm-hmm.
1: And so I was really involved in the Western pageant world throughout my childhood. And I saw a lot of negative things.
0: Right.
1: But I also see how it can really benefit women. They're not there to compare who has the prettiest eyes, the prettiest hair, the largest up to God hair.
0: Right, yeah.
1: The prettiest gowns. Yes, that is a very small portion of what it is. But these women make really smart connections.
0: Yep.
1: They have to be intelligent women to do what they do. And a lot of it do great things. They want to be an advocate for things that they believe in back home. And they're given a stage and a platform to talk about matters and things that mean a lot to them. So I think there is a lot of great benefits to being in the pageant world. It depends on the person you are and what you want to do with that platform.
0: Yeah.
1: And I think this is great.
0: I do, too. I just love this. 5 years old, and this is where she's already. Can you imagine she doubled
1: it? As a grown woman, what she's going to do?
0: Oh, my goodness. But even, like, she doubled the lemonade stand intake from last year, and now imagine next year. She could double it again, and so on and so forth. And all that money can build up. And then as a, like you said, as she grows into a young woman or an adult woman, what her world's going to be like and her vision and what she can do for society as a human being if she continues on this path. I'm getting goosebumps thinking about it because I'm thinking of the possibilities. She's only five, but where is she going to be and what's she going to be doing when she's 25, when she's 55?
1: Imagine her applications, all the things she's completed in her life. Started at 5 years old. I raised this sum of money, and then by the time I was six, it grew to this sum of money.
0: Yeah. They'd be like, what? Yeah, I
1: good
0: did that.
1: Good for her.
0: Yeah. Dava Cummings.
1: Good for those parents, honestly. Those are the parents behind her.
0: Yeah. I'm hoping to hear that name again down the road at some point in time.
1: Yeah. Miss America over there.
0: Right.
1: Mine is a critter story. What's new?
0: Oh.
1: They are implementing a wildlife crossing at Joshua Tree in California.
0: Really?
1: So Joshua Tree National Park, they have been doing a lot of studies around State Route 62. So they are having dogs and animals sniff out scat to see what specific species and animals are native in crossing those roadways.
0: Sure.
1: And they are hoping to build a massive bridge. It's not going to be anytime soon. They're hoping with the funding and things that they're raising, it will be done by 2029. Because they're doing a lot of research to make sure they're designing the correct bridge for the correct animals. So far, based on they're calling it poop science because they're studying scat, the DNA of animal droppings.
0: Right.
1: They are seeing mountain lions, bighorn sheep, deer, black bears, bobcats, and plenty of small little critters.
0: Mm.
1: And you think about that area where Joshua Tree is, is a huge attraction for tourists.
0: Yep.
1: People, I mean, I want to see Joshua Tree. I want to go there one day. And they just want to make sure that these wildlife are being safe and that the highway is one keeping humans safe, not hitting animals, but also so the population stays up and just is better for the environment.
0: Yeah, it's safer for everybody.
1: So I think that's really cool. I'm seeing a lot of this. A couple, what was it, a month ago, I talked about the one in Maine being implemented for the elk and their huge deer.
0: Right.
1: And I think how smart and how cool that we are using our engineer brains, these smart people who can construct, I mean, skyscrapers, to design pathways for migration for, and I've been seeing it too, it's already implemented in areas where the mountains are, along the Rockies, all the way up to Canada. There are certain bridges and roadways just for animals to cross during migration.
0: I was going to say, you see these little paths and you wonder,
1: I have never seen
0: that?
1: One in real life. I would love to see one and actually see an animal crossing. How cool would that be?
0: Right.
1: But I just think it's so neat that this is, these grants are being secured and people are raising these funds to design things for our environment because humans are so willy-nilly. We just like highway here, highway that. Like, I know we love commuting and having an efficient, fast way to do it, but I think we get a little selfish sometimes and we forget about what was here before us. The wildlife. I'm a little hippy-dippy with that. I'm like, we destroy their habitats. We are killing them on the roads when they don't even know what a headlight is. Like, it's not fair to that coyote and that raccoon. They didn't know.
0: Right.
1: They didn't
0: know
1: in the middle of the night that they're going to get hit by a truck. So I really love that they're implementing these bridges, these roadways.
0: I think that's a really smart idea. I love this idea of preserving nature and helping out.
1: And
0: know,
1: no one can be mad about it because these are grants they're securing. And it's not your tax money. It's not coming out of your pocket. This is something that people are just putting their brains together, asking the right people, and building these to just help our environment.
0: Yeah, getting the funding from elsewhere. Yeah.
1: You want to be able to see, you know, bobcats and big, you know, bears.
0: Yeah.
1: You want your great-great-grandchildren to be able to have that and be able to see those critters. So we need to protect them.
0: I love seeing wildlife. I love going to Estes because all the elk that are all around there.
1: And if you're a Christian too, like seeing wildlife and seeing huge animals like that, it's like, wow.
0: Yeah.
1: The world we live in is so beautiful and it's
0: amazement.
1: So cool.
0: Yeah.
1: All these species we have here.
0: It's just, it's really, it's awe-inspiring is what it is when you see an animal in its natural habitat. Just, you know, from a proper distance.
1: From far, far away. Right.
0: But when you see that, it's like,
1: God is real.
0: Yeah. That
1: I think,
0: just a beautiful sight.
1: Who could come up with something like that?
0: Right.
1: I remember being in Estes and we saw deep, deep, deep in the valley. Like we're up on a mountain. We saw a bunch of moose.
0: Yeah.
1: And I had my binoculars and I could, they're a little speck. And I was just stood there for probably 15 minutes just watching them.
0: It's so interesting.
1: It's so beautiful.
0: It captivates you and makes you just like when we were in Estes, we had to stop and wait for some elk to cross the road. And I was still watching them, and everyone was watching them, to be honest with you, because traffic wasn't moving. After they crossed the road, everyone was still watching them to see what they were doing. Because it's just, I'm getting goosebumps, it's just one of those things, you look at that and go, that is such a great scene to be able to witness right now.
1: Mm-hmm.
0: You're enjoying life, you're in the moment. And then after we all seen it, we literally kind of all moved at the same time.
1: Yeah.
0: It was just one of those things.
1: And growing up on a farm, like when you welcome new life, like you have a new calf
0: or
1: oh my goodness, baby goats.
0: Yeah.
1: And like I've seen a lot of births too. Like once you see it come out, you're like, wow. But it's still, it's like a mom too giving birth to a baby. What a miracle life is. How cool is that just life keeps going and continuing.
0: Yeah. Such a neat thing to see. I love those animal stories that you come up with.
1: That I find on the web.
0: Yeah. 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You can give us what's good in your area, too, here in Northeast Nebraska. Your inspiring stories, your good news stories, the acts of kindness, community successes. 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

0: Becca and Billy, US 92. 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
1: It's National Coffee Day.
0: Mm-hmm.
1: Get out there and get a sip of coffee, please. I know there's some dealios going around town.
0: Yeah, for
1: get
0: sure.
1: yourself a discounted cup.
0: Sometimes it may be on the app, just so you know.
1: Yes, look around. There's got to be a dealer, too.
0: Yeah, for sure.
1: No matter where you're at.
0: Mm-hmm. Yeah. 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And that question overall
1: is of the day for research purposes as well. We want to know, what is the best store-bought coffee?
0: Mm-hmm.
1: What are you buying in the grocery store? What are you making at home?
0: Yeah. What's the brand?
1: I'm seeing
0: flavor of the brand?
1: So much Folgers. And I thought it was kind of, I'm sorry to say, I thought it was kind of like an older person thing. Like
0: right.
1: My mom always drank Folgers,
0: yeah.
1: My grandma, you know, my mom's friends.
0: I think sometimes people just continue it because that's what they grew up
1: but
0: with.
1: But that's
0: the
1: what
0: household.
1: They grew up with.
0: Yeah.
1: And that's why it's still around to this day.
0: And Sam,
1: it's timeless.
0: Sam from Liberty Center Services, she said that she
1: the
0: goes with Folgers.
1: The silk one. And we did get a text right after she said that. With Aaron saying, yes, Folgers Black Silk.
0: Mm, and I've never had that before.
1: Extra dark coffee is what he likes.
0: Ooh, interesting. And what about you? What's your favorite store-bought brand? And another thing, like we mentioned earlier, you and Mookie both say that
1: the McCafe, the regular medium roast, is delish. I don't know what is in it. I really don't, for it to taste so good. Plain black, no creamer. It is amazing.
0: Yeah. And from the store even, not just from McDonald's.
1: No, I don't even get it from, the
0: store. You just buy it at the
1: store. I buy it at Walmart, my local grocery store, and I love it.
0: Yeah.
1: I was new to coffee, and I bought kind of an arrangement of different types of coffee.
0: Sure.
1: And for some reason, out of all of them, it was the McCafe. I was like, whoa.
0: That stood out.
1: Whoa, it's so delish. And a close second, the Krispy Kreme. The Krispy Kreme regular black roast, delish as well.
0: Hmm.
1: They must have it down to a science.
0: Yeah, yeah. Well, they're a donut place, coffee and donuts, McDonald's, with their breakfast for years, their coffee for years. So they kind of have it down to a T, what they're doing with their research.
1: If you haven't tried it, I would highly recommend that you do.
0: A couple recommendations from Becca if you don't like it, Biller. Anyway, I'm kidding.
1: Keep your thoughts to yourself.
0: Right. Coming up, we have the 90s at 9, and in there is Commercial Free Country. That's around the corner, brought to you by Runza. Runza makes it all better.
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the middle of commercial-free country on U.S. 92, thanks to Runza. 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
0: 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Flood watch in effect from 7 o'clock this evening until 7 o'clock Thursday evening. Chance of showers throughout the day, maybe a thunderstorm here before early afternoon, then returning late this afternoon and evening time. Cloudy to overcast otherwise. Winds gusty out of the southwest as high as 26 miles per hour. Going to end up upper 60s for most of us. Showers, thunderstorms possible in the area this evening. Winds will calm down. Cloudy to overcast otherwise for us. On the overnight, maybe a shower, low of 62. Shower possible early Wednesday morning. Mainly showers will be prevalent mid-morning onward tomorrow with temps near 67. 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

0: Billy from Beck and Billy, live in the Farmers Pride studios. Farmers Pride, in the field, on the farm, in your community. Coming up, Travis Tritt, Kojo, Joe Diffie, and Little Big Town. Right now, Gary Allen on US 92.
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0: 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Flood watch in effect from 7 o'clock this evening till 7 o'clock Thursday evening. Cloudy to overcast today with a chance of showers all throughout. Maybe a thunderstorm in spots here before early afternoon, then returning late this afternoon into the evening. Southwest winds gusting as high as 26 miles per hour. Most of us will end up upper 60s today. Showers and thunderstorms are possible for the evening time. Winds will die down out of the south. On the overnight, cloudy to overcast. Maybe a shower will drop in. Overnight low of 62. A chance of a shower early tomorrow morning. Best chances mid-morning onward for showers throughout the day tomorrow with a high near 67. 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

0: Billy from Becca and Billy, US 92, National Coffee Day today. Wondering, in your opinion, which is the best store-bought coffee? On the US 92 Facebook page, Sabrina G notes Folgers Classic Roast. Reminds her of her childhood when her dad brewed a pot every morning. Thanks for sharing the memory, Sabrina. Appreciate it. Jennifer K is picking Javi, I'm not sure how you pronounce it. Protein coffee, a mocha flavor. Thanks, though, Jennifer. Jeremy M, Panera rules. Thanks, buddy. Elizabeth A says that she likes to go to Downtown Coffee Company in Norfolk. Not a store, but she says a good coffee shop. Thank you, Elizabeth. Elizabeth B says Folgers Classic. Lori H going with Cafe Bustelo. Dinah R, Caribou Coffee. My father-in-law, Randall's, picking Scooters. What's your favorite store-bought coffee? Tori K, Dunkin' Donuts is a good, reliable standby. Mandy P says Free Rain brand, the Homestead version. My buddy Dan chimed in and said H2O. He's not a coffee drinker. Let's go over to my snap here. We got Tracy. She's noting Red Lantern Coffee. You can find it at the Majestic Barn. I believe that's on Omaha Avenue in Norfolk. She says it's locally made and it's good. Red Lantern Coffee. Appreciate you guys getting some other name brands in there. Stuff maybe we haven't heard of, like Red Lantern. There's that Free Rain that was mentioned by Mandy P. Thanks for getting those in. We appreciate it. It's National Coffee Day with US 92.
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4: Good morning. A man already wanted for assault in Texas is in jail in northeast Nebraska after a weekend incident. 20-year-old Eric McCovery was arrested in Norfolk on Sunday. Police say McCovery fled from officers when they

0: First farmer governor in 100 years in Nebraska. I understand the economics as well as anyone else. Our fuel prices are a killer. It's hurting every Nebraskan. We're all frustrated. We're all frustrated with government decisions. But it's an opportunity for us, the state, to provide leadership for the state and try to help out.
1: 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As work continues on the Illuminate River Point Festoon lighting project, the intersection of Norfolk Avenue and 3rd Street will be closed starting today. The closure is expected to be in place for approximately one day as crews continue to work in the area. Motorists are encouraged to use alternate routes and allow for additional time when traveling through the area. 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

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This hour, Chris Young, Parker McCollum, John Michael Montgomery, and Dan and Shane. Right now, Keith Urban, US 92.

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1: Another Friday night, there's a line of cars leaving. 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Me, I'm sitting on the hood of mine drinking. 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

0: Commercial-free country on US 92, brought to you by the Elkhorn Valley Museum. 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
0: 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Tackle this year's corn stalks with a heavy-duty Vermeer 605N baler from Caton International in Albion, Crofton, and Neely. Flood watch in effect from 7 o'clock this evening till 7 o'clock Thursday evening. Cloudy and overcast today, showers off and on, maybe even a thunderstorm later this afternoon. Gusty southwest winds as high as 25 miles per hour. Most of us will end in the upper 60s. Showers and maybe a thunderstorm for the evening time, otherwise cloudy to overcast. Winds will die down out of the south. Overnight, cloudy to overcast, possibly a shower dropping in. Overnight low in the low 60s. Showers mainly on Wednesday after mid-morning, high near 67 tomorrow. 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

0: Billy from Becca and Billy, US 92. We're back tomorrow morning at 6 with another question of the day. 720, what in the weird? 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
3: Good afternoon. The President of the United States is coming to the Cornhusker State. Members of President Donald Trump's team confirmed to the Omaha World Herald that Trump is headed to the State Fairgrounds Pinnacle Bank Expo Center on Monday. Hall County Commissioners had confirmed to News Channel Nebraska Monday that they had been contacted about the president's visit. He is expected to campaign for U.S. Senator Pete Ricketts in his competitive race against independent candidate Dan Osborne. Trump last campaigned in Nebraska in 2022, rallying for then-gubernatorial candidate Charles Herbster. As costs for Nebraska's ag producers rise, the state's governor is aiming to provide some temporary relief. Late last week, Governor Jim Pillen issued two executive orders. One is a 90-day suspension of the diesel tax for farmers and ranchers. The other is a 90-day increase in grain and livestock hauling weight limits to maximum level, designed to cut down on the number of trips needed for producers to haul their product, thus reducing cost. Pillen sat down with News Channel Nebraska's Michael Shively and said that he's seen the impacts of these high costs firsthand.
4: I'm the first farmer governor in 100 years in Nebraska. I understand the economics as well as anyone else. Our fuel prices are a killer. It's hurting every Nebraskan. We're all frustrated. We're all frustrated with government decisions. But it's an opportunity for us, the state, to provide leadership for the state and try to help out.
3: 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A major overhaul of college sports is brewing on Capitol Hill. The Senate passed the College Sports Act on Monday. The bipartisan bill would set national rules for how college athletes can gain profit from their name, image, and likeness. The measure gives the National Collegiate Athletic Association authority over player compensation. The bill now heads to the House of Representatives. You can find more of today's news online at newschannelnebraska.com. 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

That's Kane Brown bragging on his girl, and I'm Mitch Gallins coming to you from the Farmers Pride US 92 studios. 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

There's Ernest getting a hand from Morgan Wallen with flower shops on this National Coffee Day. And, you know, coffee is very important to the operation of a radio station. 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

0: There's Hudson Westbrook with Painted You Pretty on Northeast Nebraska Country, U.S. 92. We'll check the weather coming up, kind of a soggy forecast. We'll also hear from Riley Green, George Strait, and more on the way on U.S. 92.
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0: 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We're at 65 degrees with a flood watch until Thursday night. Showers are likely this afternoon, along with a slight chance of thunderstorms, along with highs in the upper 60s. Tonight, there's a 50% chance of rain with lows in the lower 60s. And tomorrow, rain showers are expected with highs in the upper 60s. That's a look at our latest weather forecast on U.S. 92.
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0: Blame It On You with Jason Aldean, George Strait, and Riley Green just before that on U.S. 92 and News Channel Nebraska, together with Nebraska's Public Power Utilities and Nebraska 811, want you to stay safe from the ground up this harvest season. 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

0: 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A look at our latest weather forecast is on the way. Ella Langley and Morgan Wallen coming up, along with Craig Morgan on U.S. 92.
1: 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The highs, the lows, and the path forward. 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
0: 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We're at 66 degrees. A flood watch is in effect until Thursday night, with rain showers likely this afternoon, along with a slight chance of thunderstorms and highs in the upper 60s. Tonight, it'll be cloudy with a 50% chance of rain and lows in the lower 60s. Rain showers likely again tomorrow with highs in the upper 60s. That's a look at our latest weather forecast on U.S. 92.
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0: Just so you know, me and Casey Musgraves are real close. 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

0: Brooks and Dunn, Zach Top, and the Zach Brown Band all in a row on U.S. 92. And farmers, you bring in the grain, we'll bring the lunch. It's the 2026 U.S. 92 Caton International Elevator Tailgater presented by Midwest Bank, Nebraska Public Power District, and Farmers Union Co-op Supply in Clarkson, Howells, and Stanton. We're loading up the lunch wagon and hitting the road, heading to grain facilities across northeast Nebraska to serve up a hot lunch for the farmers who are working hard to bring in the crop. And this year, we're serving up pork loin sandwiches thanks to Dean's Market, ice cream treats thanks to Highland Roberts, and Pepsi thanks to Mahaska. So load up the truck, bring in the gravity wagon, and leave the lunchbox at home, because U.S. 92 is bringing lunch to you. It's the U.S. 92 Caton International Elevator Tailgater, and this Hungry Farmer Lunch Run is supported in part by Nebraska 811, Hermann Ag, Nee Warner Farm, Sidumper, and Grain State Soya. The 2026 U.S. 92 Caton International of Albion, Crofton, and Neely Elevator Tailgater.
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0: An Entrepreneur Fair is going on this Saturday from 11 to 7 at Sunset Plaza Mall in Norfolk. 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And that's a look at the U.S. 92 Community Calendar. 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A look at the Midday Livestock Report comes your way next and is brought to you today by Mitchell Equipment. 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
0: 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We're at 69 degrees with rain showers likely, along with a slight chance of thunderstorms this afternoon. High temperatures in the upper 60s are expected, and we have a flood watch in effect until Thursday night. Tonight it'll be cloudy with a 50% chance of rain and lows in the lower 60s. Rain showers are likely tomorrow. Look for highs in the upper 60s. That's a look at our latest weather forecast on U.S. 92.
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0: 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It makes cleanup a lot easier. That's Lee Brice, Garth Brooks, and Kenny Chesney just before that on U.S. 92. 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George Strait's Getting Carried Away. It's coming up on US 92.
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0: That's George Strait, All My Exes, from Lauren Elena and Chase Matthew, not George. 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
10: Good afternoon. The President of the United States is coming to the Cornhusker State. Members of President Donald Trump's team confirmed to the Omaha World Herald that Trump is headed to the State Fairgrounds Pinnacle Bank Expo Center on Monday. Hall County Commissioners had confirmed to News Channel Nebraska Monday that they had been contacted about the President's visit. He is expected to campaign for U.S. Senator Pete Ricketts in his competitive race against independent candidate Dan Osborne. Trump last campaigned in Nebraska in 2022, rallying for then-gubernatorial candidate Charles Herbster. As costs for Nebraska's ag producers rise, the state's governor is aiming to provide some temporary relief. Late last week, Governor Jim Pillen issued two executive orders. One is a 90-day suspension of the diesel tax for farmers and ranchers. The other is a 90-day increase in grain and livestock hauling weight limits to maximum level, designed to cut down on the number of trips needed for producers to haul their product, thus reducing cost. Pillen sat down with News Channel Nebraska's Michael Shively and said that he's seen the impacts of these high costs firsthand.
11: I'm the first farmer governor in 100 years in Nebraska. I understand the economics as well as anyone else. Our fuel prices are a killer. It's hurting every Nebraskan. We're all frustrated. We're all frustrated with government decisions, but it's an opportunity for us, the state, to provide leadership for the state and try to help out.
10: 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A major overhaul of college sports is brewing on Capitol Hill. The Senate passed the College Sports Act on Monday. The bipartisan bill would set national rules for how college athletes can gain profit from their name, image, and likeness. The measure gives the National Collegiate Athletic Association authority over player compensation. The bill now heads to the House of Representatives. You can find more of today's news online at newschannelnebraska.com. From the NCN Newsroom, I'm Braden Shanahan. Let me show you how
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0: 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A flood watch is in effect until 7 o'clock Thursday night. Otherwise, we're sitting at 70 degrees with showers likely, along with a slight chance of thunderstorms this afternoon and highs in the lower 70s. Then tonight, it'll be cloudy with a 50% chance of rain and lows in the lower 60s. Showers likely again tomorrow. Look for highs in the upper 60s. That's a look at our latest weather forecast on U.S. 92. 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

0: 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That's Thomas Rhett. Little Texas and Morgan Wallen just before that on U.S. 92 in Nebraska. It's time to get moving. 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

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I'm Mitch Gallant, coming to you from the Farmers Pride US 92 studios. 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

Like I Loved You with Brett Young. Hey, join me for the traffic jam. It's coming up at the top of the hour. Request good times and great music brought to you by Divots. Here is How Forever Feels. 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

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Me and my kind, Jared Neiman, drinking to that all night. And here is Clay Walker, Live Until I Die on Northeast Nebraska Country, U.S. 92.

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0: 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We're at 71 degrees with rain showers likely, along with a slight chance of thunderstorms this afternoon and highs in the lower 70s. There is a flood watch in effect until Thursday night. Tonight, it'll be cloudy with a 50% chance of rain. Rain showers likely tomorrow with highs in the upper 60s. That's a look at our latest weather forecast on U.S. 92.
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0: 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Oh, Lord, when it rains, it pours. 90s. She said, here's your one chance, fancy, don't let me die. Red Dirt.
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0: Starting over with Chris Stapleton, Gretchen Wilson, and Zach John King just before that on US 92, inviting you to know your neighbor. 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
10: Good afternoon. The President of the United States is coming to the Cornhusker State. Members of President Donald Trump's team confirmed to the Omaha World Herald that Trump is headed to the State Fairgrounds Pinnacle Bank Expo Center on Monday. Hall County Commissioners had confirmed to News Channel Nebraska Monday that they had been contacted about the president's visit. He is expected to campaign for U.S. Senator Pete Ricketts in his competitive race against independent candidate Dan Osborne. Trump last campaigned in Nebraska in 2022, rallying for then-gubernatorial candidate Charles Herbster. As costs for Nebraska's ag producers rise, the state's governor is aiming to provide some temporary relief. Late last week, Governor Jim Pillen issued two executive orders. One is a 90-day suspension of the diesel tax for farmers and ranchers. The other is a 90-day increase in grain and livestock hauling weight limits to maximum level, designed to cut down on the number of trips needed for producers to haul their product, thus reducing cost. Pillen sat down with News Channel Nebraska's Michael Shively and said that he's seen the impacts of these high costs firsthand.
11: I'm the first farmer governor in 100 years in Nebraska. I understand the economics as well as anyone else. Our fuel prices are a killer. It's hurting every Nebraskan. We're all frustrated. We're all frustrated with government decisions. But it's the opportunity for us, the state, to provide leadership for the state and try to help out.
10: 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A major overhaul of college sports is brewing on Capitol Hill. The Senate passed the College Sports Act on Monday. The bipartisan bill would set national rules for how college athletes can gain profit from their name, image, and likeness. The measure gives the National Collegiate Athletic Association authority over player compensation. The bill now heads to the House of Representatives. You can find more of today's news online at newschannelnebraska.com. From the NCN Newsroom, I'm Braden Shanahan.
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0: 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There is a flood watch in effect until 7 o'clock Thursday night. Otherwise, cloudy skies, 71 degrees at present time as we look at a 40% chance of rain tonight and possibly some thunderstorms this evening. Look for lows of around 60 degrees. Rain showers likely tomorrow with highs in the upper 60s. Rain showers likely tomorrow night with lows in the upper 50s. That's a look at our latest weather forecast. And now it's back to the traffic jam brought to you by Divots on US 92.
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0: Historic cemetery tours are coming up this Sunday, starting at 1:30 at the Elkhorn Valley Museum. 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

Northeast Nebraska Country, U.S. 92, and good Tuesday evening to you. It's A-Rod, just past 6 o'clock. 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

So did you hear this? A woman who went viral for carrying her baby and a stack of food at a San Francisco Giants game last week is defending her husband and marriage after it sparked backlash. KC Donahue Band, US 92.

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0: 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Low of 61 tonight, tomorrow foggy early with showers developing late, high of 71, and on Thursday cloudy early, followed by partial clearing with a high of 66. Right now, 69, downtown Norfolk.
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0: 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In country news, Lainey Wilson released a funny video for her song Phone Keys Wallet, and it's dividing fans, mainly because she's decapitated in it. There's even a scene where a headless Lainey chases her head down a hill and into a pond. On the way, Travis Tritt and Jake Owen, US 92.
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day, Potts Farm was a place to go. 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